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1: It's the first Monday in October, and the Supreme Court is starting a new term with a high-profile climate change case. Among several high-profile cases the High Court will take up, it's first heard arguments in a case out of Colorado related to whether lawsuits seeking to hold fossil fuel companies responsible for climate change can move forward in state courts. There's protests going on at Cornell University in upstate New York over that school's handling of a sexual assault case that's made national headlines. Jane Doe's filed a civil lawsuit related to an alleged incident in 2024 at the school's Chi Phi fraternity. Organizers say they have a full week of protests planned.
2: I think it's really hard. A lot of students don't know where to go if they need help.
1: Messages were found scrawled on some campus buildings this morning. One reading at Cornell, rapists are protected, protesters are expelled. People across Orange County, California say they felt shaking after a preliminary 3.5 magnitude earthquake hit this afternoon, about 20 miles southwest of Dana Point. I'm Scott Carr.
3: For Northwest Indiana, enjoy this stretch of beautiful weather. Mostly clear tonight, low 44. For tomorrow, we'll have sunny skies, a high near 72. Tuesday night, mostly clear, low of 56. Still picture-perfect Wednesday, sunny, a high of 74. Mostly clear Wednesday night, low 54. And mostly sunny Thursday, cooler with a high of 68.

0: stuck in traffic on the Borman, backup on Dickey Road, construction on the toll road.
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For Northwest Indiana, mostly clear tonight, low in the middle 40s. For tomorrow, sunny and a high of 72. Tuesday night, mostly clear, low in the middle 50s. Wednesday, sunny, a high in the middle 70s. Wednesday night, mostly clear, low 54. Thursday, sunny and cooler with a high of 68. Friday, mostly sunny, cooler still, a high of 67. And that's your Northwest Indiana forecast.

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1: Yeah, maybe I'm gonna get a little anxious. Maybe I'm gonna get a little shy. 'Cause everybody's trying to be famous, and I'm just trying to.

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1: President Trump is offering to assist Russia after a lab worker at an anti-plague research institute in Siberia died after possible exposure to plague.

0: Russian officials said at first the 28-year-old had died from an unspecified form of the disease, then later said she died from pneumonia. Trump told reporters before he left the White House for Nebraska, and more campaign appearances, we're looking at it very strongly. Trump's been campaigning in Grand Island, Nebraska for Republican Senator Pete Ricketts. The former American Idol contestant found guilty of murdering his wife, Caleb Flynn, will spend the rest of his life behind bars. Flynn had called 911 and told police an intruder had shot his wife twice in the back of the head inside their home. Police had alleged Flynn killed his wife so he could continue a relationship with his mistress and benefit financially from his wife's death. A jury in Ohio took less than 3 hours of deliberation to find him guilty of murder and other charges. I'm Scott Carr.
1: For Northwest Indiana, mostly clear tonight, a low of 44. Northeast winds around 5 miles per hour, becoming southeasterly after midnight. Tuesday, sunny, a high near 72. Winds out of the south-southwest, keeping us warm. We'll have gusts up to 20 miles per hour. Tuesday night, mostly clear, low 56. South winds around 10 miles per hour. Sunny Wednesday, high near 74. That's your Northwest Indiana forecast.
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For Northwest Indiana, enjoy this stretch of beautiful weather. Mostly clear tonight, low 44. For tomorrow, we'll have sunny skies, a high near 72. Tuesday night, mostly clear, low of 56. Still picture perfect Wednesday, sunny, a high of 74. Mostly clear Wednesday night, low 54. And mostly sunny Thursday, cooler with a high of 68.

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2: President Trump is offering to help Russia after a lab worker at an anti-plague research institute in Siberia died after possible exposure to plague. At first, Russian officials said the 28-year-old woman died from an unspecified form of the disease, then later said the woman died from pneumonia. Before leaving the White House for another campaign rally in Nebraska today, Trump told reporters, "We're looking at it very strongly." The U.S. Supreme Court has started its fall term with a high-profile climate change case. In a case out of Colorado, it heard arguments today over whether lawsuits seeking to hold fossil fuel companies responsible for climate change can move forward in state courts. If you've recently bought an iPhone 18 Pro Max, you may want to hold on to the box. A report in Forbes says some of the devices are experiencing connectivity problems with AT&T. Apple says some of the affected phones may need to be replaced, and AT&T is contacting customers who may need a software update. I'm Scott Carr.
3: For Northwest Indiana, mostly clear tonight, low in the middle 40s. For tomorrow, sunny and a high of 72.

0: Tuesday night, mostly clear, low in the middle 50s. Wednesday, sunny, a high in the middle 70s. Wednesday night, mostly clear, low 54. Thursday, sunny and cooler with a high of 68. Friday, mostly sunny, cooler still, a high of 67. And that's your Northwest Indiana forecast.
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For Northwest Indiana, mostly clear tonight, a low of 44. Northeast winds around 5 miles per hour, becoming southeasterly after midnight. Tuesday, sunny, a high near 72. Winds out of the south-southwest, keeping us warm. We'll have gusts up to 20 miles per hour. Tuesday night, mostly clear, low 56. South winds around 10 miles per hour. Sunny Wednesday, high near 74. That's your Northwest Indiana forecast.

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1: I never met you, but I wanted to invite you to the party. And you walked in with those green eyes, never stolen by nobody. And they flickered to the future for a moment I could picture. Then you

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1: The former American Idol contestant convicted of murdering his wife, Caleb Flynn, has been sentenced to life without parole. At trial, prosecutors said Flynn shot his wife, Ashley Flynn, twice in the back of the head while she was in bed, then calling 911 and telling police an intruder had shot her inside their Ohio home. Before headed to another campaign rally in Nebraska tonight, President Trump told reporters the U.S. is ready to help Russia.

0: after a lab worker at an anti-plague research institute in Siberia died after possible exposure to plague. Russian officials had said at first the 28-year-old woman died from an unspecified form of the disease, then later said the woman died from pneumonia. Reports say nearly 200 have been quarantined due to possible exposure. The measles outbreak in Pennsylvania has surpassed 1,000 cases. State health officials there say there have been 1,004 measles cases so far this year, with 198 hospitalizations and 5 measles-related deaths. I'm Scott Carr.
1: For Northwest Indiana, enjoy this stretch of beautiful weather. Mostly clear tonight, low 44. For tomorrow, we'll have sunny skies, a high near 72. Tuesday night, mostly clear, low of 56. Still picture perfect Wednesday, sunny, a high of 74. Mostly clear Wednesday night, low 54. And mostly sunny Thursday, cooler with a high of 68.

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For Northwest Indiana, mostly clear tonight, low in the middle 40s. For tomorrow, sunny and a high of 72. Tuesday night, mostly clear, low in the middle 50s. Wednesday, sunny, a high in the middle 70s. Wednesday night, mostly clear, low 54. Thursday, sunny and cooler with a high of 68. Friday, mostly sunny, cooler still, a high of 67. And that's your Northwest Indiana forecast.

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1: Republican senators are pushing back after Defense Secretary Pete Hegseth announced plans to cut the number of generals and admirals by 20%. Senate leaders say they got little or no advance notice and are questioning whether the cuts could hurt military readiness. Some question whether experienced officers are being pushed out for political or ideological reasons. Hegseth claims the cuts are about accountability and reducing bureaucracy. President Trump says the U.S. is ready to help Russia after an anti-plague research institute lab worker died after possible exposure to plague. Reports say nearly 200 people have been quarantined because of possible exposure. President Trump's approval rating has hit a new low in the Reuters Ipsos poll, with just 32% of Americans saying they approve of his job performance. The poll also shows Trump's support among Hispanic voters dropping sharply, with just 24% approving of his performance. I'm Scott Carr.
2: For Northwest Indiana, mostly clear tonight, a low of 44. Northeast winds around 5 miles per hour, becoming southeasterly after midnight. Tuesday, sunny, a high near 72. Winds out of the south-southwest, keeping us warm. We'll have gusts up to 20 miles per hour. Tuesday night, mostly clear, low 56. South winds around 10 miles per hour. Sunny Wednesday, high near 74. That's your Northwest Indiana forecast.

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0: 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When you call my name, it's like a little prayer. I'm down on my knees. I wanna take you there. Together with today's biggest hits all week long.
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For Northwest Indiana, enjoy this stretch of beautiful weather. Mostly clear tonight, low 44. For tomorrow, we'll have sunny skies, a high near 72. Tuesday night, mostly clear, low of 56. Still picture perfect Wednesday, sunny, a high of 74. Mostly clear Wednesday night, low 54. And mostly sunny Thursday, cooler with a high of 68.

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1: Republican senators are pushing back after Defense Secretary Pete Hegseth announced plans to cut the number of generals and admirals by 20%. Senate leaders say they got little or no advance notice and are questioning whether the cuts could hurt military readiness. Some question whether experienced officers are being pushed out for political or ideological reasons. Hegseth claims the cuts are about accountability and reducing bureaucracy. The Pentagon is saying Nidal Hassan, the former Army psychiatrist sentenced to death for the 2009 mass shooting at Fort Hood, Texas, will be executed by firing squad, marking the first U.S. military execution in more than 60 years. The Pentagon says Secretary Pete Hegseth recommended the execution and was subsequently approved by President Trump. That attack killed 13 people and wounded 32 others. President Trump's approval rating has hit a new low in the Reuters Ipsos poll, with just 32% of Americans saying they approve of his job performance. I'm Scott Carr.
2: For Northwest Indiana, this beautiful stretch of weather continuing with no chances of rain and above average temperatures. Will be a little chilly this morning, lows in the mid-40s, sunny with a high around 72 for a Tuesday, a few degrees cooler near the lakefront, a few degrees warmer to the south. South-southwest wind 5 to 10, gusts around 20 miles per hour. Mostly clear, not as cool later tonight, lows in the mid-50s. Wednesday, sunny with highs

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1: For Northwest Indiana, mostly clear skies this morning. Temperatures in the mid-40s. Sunny skies, highs in the lower 70s for our Tuesday. South-southwest wind gusting around 20 miles per hour. Mostly clear and not as cool later tonight. Lows in the mid-50s. Wednesday, sunny with a high in the mid-70s. Wednesday night's low in the mid-50s. Thursday, mostly sunny, a few degrees cooler with highs in the upper 60s. And the same on Friday, mostly sunny with a high in the upper 60s. That's your forecast.
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1: President Trump is in Deep Red, Nebraska tonight for another midterm election rally. He's speaking to supporters in Grand Island as Republican Senator Pete Ricketts campaigns for re-election. Over the weekend, the president headlined a rally in Ohio, where he claimed that if Democrats gain power in November, the country will see the worst inflation in U.S. history. President Trump says his super PAC will start paying for the pro-Trump TV ads instead of the government. Trump's been criticized by both sides of the political aisle for the government-funded ads that have been running in the lead-up to the midterms. They've come under fire from government watchdogs and even some Republicans. The Falcons destroyed the Saints 45-24 on Monday Night Football to close out Week 4 in the Big Easy. Week 5 kicks off with a showdown in the Lone Star State. The Cowboys will square off against the Buccaneers on Thursday Night Football. The Cowboys come into that game with a 2-2 record, while the Tampa Bay Buccaneers are still looking for their first win of the season against four losses. I'm Tammy Trujillo.
2: For Northwest Indiana, a little cool this morning with a low in the mid-40s, but seasonably warmer over the next couple of days. For our Tuesday, we'll see a high around 73 with a south-southwest wind gusting around 20 miles per hour. Later tonight, mostly clear, low around 56. Wednesday, sunny and even a couple degrees warmer with a high around 74. Then we're a little bit cooler for Thursday and Friday with highs near 68, and then back up into the 70s for the upcoming weekend. That's your forecast.

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3: Northwest Indiana, this beautiful stretch of weather continuing with no chances of rain and above average temperatures. Will be a little chilly this morning, lows in the mid-40s. Sunny with a high around 72 for a Tuesday, a few degrees cooler near the lakefront, a few degrees warmer to the south. South-southwest wind 5 to 10, gusts around 20 miles per hour. Mostly clear, not as cool later tonight, lows in the mid-50s. Wednesday, sunny with highs in the mid-70s. That's your forecast.
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2: President Trump says the U.S. is ready to help Russia after a lab worker there died after possible exposure to the plague. Russian officials said at first a woman at an anti-plague research institute died from an unspecified form of the disease, then later said she died of pneumonia. Some reports say nearly 200 people have been quarantined due to possible exposure. The Supreme Court's begun its new term with a high-profile climate change case. The High Court first heard arguments in a case out of Colorado. It's related to whether lawsuits seeking to hold fossil fuel companies responsible for climate change can move forward in state courts. More than 122,000 cases of Gatorade are being recalled over undeclared food dyes. The FDA says the recalled Gatorade Lemon Lime, Gatorade Lemon Lime Zero, Gatorade Orange, and Gatorade Orange Zero were distributed in 37 states. Side effects of the dyes could include a mild rash or allergic type asthma. The FDA says that's more frequently seen among people who have allergic reactions to aspirin. I'm Tammy Trujillo.
3: For Northwest Indiana, mostly clear skies this morning. Temperatures in the mid-40s. Sunny skies, highs in the lower 70s for our Tuesday. South-southwest wind gusting around 20 miles per hour. Mostly clear and not as cool later tonight, lows in the mid-50s. Wednesday, sunny with a high in the mid-70s. Wednesday night's low in the mid-50s. Thursday, mostly sunny, a few degrees cooler with highs in the upper 60s. And the same on Friday, mostly sunny with a high in the upper 60s. That's your forecast. See you.

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1: For Northwest Indiana, a little cool this morning with a low in the mid-40s, but seasonably warmer over the next couple of days. For our Tuesday, we'll see a high around 73 with a south-southwest wind gusting around 20 miles per hour. Later tonight, mostly clear, low around 56. Wednesday, sunny and even a couple degrees warmer with a high around 74. Then we're a little bit cooler for Thursday and Friday with highs near 68, and then back up into the 70s for the upcoming weekend. That's your forecast.
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4: President Trump is back at the White House after visiting Deep Red, Nebraska on Monday for another rally ahead of the midterms. He spoke in Grand Island in support of Senator Pete Ricketts and other Republicans running in the state. Trump warned again against turning power over to Democrats.

0: saying this is one of the most important midterm elections ever. SpaceX stock rose 8% on Monday. That made CEO and founder Elon Musk a trillionaire once again. The jump comes as SpaceX has been benefiting from AI infrastructure and other related agreements, Starship, and NeoCloud government contracts. Worldwide life expectancy is nearly back to pre-COVID pandemic levels. The World Health Organization releasing a report on global health estimates. It shows the average person lived to 73.3 years in 2023. Life expectancy was 73.4 years just prior to the pandemic in 2019. Cardiovascular diseases remain the leading cause of death. I'm Tammy Trujillo.
1: For Northwest Indiana, this beautiful stretch of weather continuing with no chances of rain and above average temperatures will be a little chilly this morning, lows in the mid-40s, sunny with a high around 72 for a Tuesday, a few degrees cooler near the lakefront, a few degrees warmer to the south, south-southwest wind 5 to 10, gusts around 20 miles per hour, mostly clear, not as cool later tonight, lows in the mid-50s, Wednesday sunny with highs in the mid-70s. That's your forecast.

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2: For Northwest Indiana, mostly clear skies this morning. Temperatures in the mid-40s. Sunny skies, highs in the lower 70s for our Tuesday. South-southwest wind gusting around 20 miles per hour. Mostly clear and not as cool later tonight. Lows in the mid-50s. Wednesday, sunny with a high in the mid-70s. Wednesday night's low in the mid-50s. Thursday, mostly sunny. A few degrees cooler with highs in the upper 60s. And the same on Friday. Mostly sunny with a high in the upper 60s. That's your forecast.
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1: The fallout continues from the rape investigation at a Cornell University fraternity. Yesterday, hundreds of Cornell students took part in a demonstration to protest the university's handling of the alleged 2024 incident. The case was recently reopened after the former student filed a civil suit. Television pastor Jim Baker, who went to prison in the 1980s for defrauding his followers, has died at the age of 86. Here's Tammy Trujillo.
2: His death was announced Monday night by his wife in a post on the Jim Baker Show Facebook page. Baker rose to national prominence in the 1970s alongside Tammy Faye Baker as co-founder of the PTL Club and co-founder of the Christian Theme Park Heritage USA in South Carolina. Their ministry empire collapsed in the late 1980s after a scandal involving allegations of sexual misconduct and financial wrongdoing. I'm Tammy Trujillo.
1: And Pennsylvania's measles outbreak surpassed 1,000 cases on Monday. State health officials say there have been 5 measles-related deaths so far this year. I'm Mark Mayfield.
3: For Northwest Indiana, a little cool this morning with a low in the mid-40s, but seasonably warmer over the next couple of days. For our Tuesday, we'll see a high around 73 with a south-southwest wind gusting around 20 miles per hour. Later tonight, mostly clear, low around 56. Wednesday, sunny and even a couple degrees warmer with a high around 74. Then we're a little bit cooler for Thursday and Friday with highs near 68, and then back up into the 70s for the upcoming weekend. That's your forecast.

0: stuck in traffic on the Borman, backup on Dickey Road, construction on the toll road?
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3: Northwest Indiana, this beautiful stretch of weather continuing with no chances of rain and above average temperatures. Will be a little chilly this morning, lows in the mid-40s. Sunny with a high around 72 for a Tuesday, a few degrees cooler near the lakefront, a few degrees warmer to the south. South-southwest wind 5 to 10, gusts around 20 miles per hour. Mostly clear, not as cool later tonight, lows in the mid-50s. Wednesday, sunny with highs in the mid-70s. That's your forecast.
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0: at work, or at play, the playlist gives you decades of great music. 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When you call my name, it's like a little prayer. I'm down on my knees, I wanna take you there. Together with today's biggest hits all week long.
1: Drinking Jack all by myself. His shoes in Texas, I can tell.
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3: President Trump is set to stop in Maryland today after rallying Republicans in Nebraska yesterday. He's scheduled to speak at the Sparrows Point Shipyard at an event hosted by defense technology firm Endural Industries. President Trump has signed an executive order aimed at lowering diesel prices. Tammy Trujillo has the story.
4: The order signed Monday allows access to tax-free red-dyed diesel for any reason until the end of the year. Red-dyed and regular diesel are the same quality, but the red-dyed variety is for off-road uses only, like tractors. The move comes as diesel prices continue to hover around $6.30 a gallon, according to AAA. I'm Tammy Trujillo.
3: And former American Idol contestant Caleb Flynn learned his fate and will spend the rest of his life behind bars in Ohio for killing his wife. Investigators allege that Flynn killed his wife so he could continue a relationship with his mistress and benefit financially from her death. A jury found him guilty of murder and related charges after less than 3 hours of deliberation. I'm Mark Mayfield.
5: The Indiana Family and Social Services Administration says it estimates that over 58,000 Healthy Indiana Plan members may not be in compliance with pending HIP work requirements that begin January 1, 2027. The agency says the number reflects the most recent data available and underscores the urgent need for members to review their

0: status to avoid losing coverage. Ongoing outreach efforts include public town halls to help HIP members understand the steps needed to remain compliant. There's one coming up in Northwest Indiana this week. The new date is October 6th at Ivy Tech Valparaiso, 6 to 7:30 p.m. Central Time. NDOT says part of State Road 2 between Valparaiso and Westville will be closed for 2 weeks starting on or after this Thursday, October 8th. CN will have State Road 2 closed at the railroad crossing between the two junctions of County Road 300 North near Valparaiso while it works on the crossing. The closure will be confined to this location. NDOT says local access will be maintained up to that point and through traffic should seek alternate routes. The official detour will follow US 6 and State Road 49. Your forecast for the region coming up. I'm Laura Velushko.
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2: We're going okay to start us out. Remember, the ramps closed at the I-80-94 Klein Avenue Exchange. The ramp from northbound Klein to westbound 80-94 and the ramp from northbound Klein to eastbound 80-94. Those ramps are still closed right now. Inbound forward to the Ryan looks good if you're headed to Chicago early. 219-405-7743. Our hotline, Scott Rosenberg, Region News Team Traffic.
0: For Northwest Indiana, a high near 72 today. South wind 5 to 10 miles per hour, gusts as high as 20. Partly cloudy tonight with a low in the mid-50s. South wind 5 to 10 miles per hour, gusts as high as 20. Mostly sunny for Wednesday with a high again around the mid-70s. Wednesday night partly cloudy with lows in the mid-50s. Thursday sunny skies with highs in the mid-60s and lows in the upper 40s Thursday night. That's your region forecast.
2: 5:04 on a Tuesday morning, October the 6th. It's 46 degrees in Crown Point, 46 in Hobart, and 47 at the lakefront in Michigan City.

0: starting out in pretty good shape early on a Tuesday morning. I-65 from the Lakeshore to Lafayette, moving along in pretty good shape. A little riding of the brakes in the work zone, approaching State Road 2 on the northbound side in particular of I-65, but nothing too alarming. If you're traveling along the Borman in Lake County, no problems in either direction right now. Klein Avenue between 80 and 94 and the Lakeshore and over the big bridge looks good. I-94 through Porter and LaPorte counties. And in and out of Southwest Michigan, Toll Road looks good and inbound Ford to the Rhine if you're headed to Chicago. Scott Rosenberg, Region News Team Traffic.
1: For Northwest Indiana, a high near 72 today. South wind 5 to 10 miles per hour, gusts as high as 20. Partly cloudy tonight with a low in the mid-50s. South wind 5 to 10 miles per hour, gusts as high as 20. Mostly sunny for Wednesday with a high again around the mid-70s. Wednesday night partly cloudy with lows in the mid-50s. Thursday sunny skies with highs in the mid-60s and lows in the upper 40s Thursday night. That's your region forecast.
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1: It's astounding. Time is fleeting. Madness takes its toll. But listen closely.
2: Not for very much longer.
1: I've got to

0: so you can't see me. 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In another dimension, with voyeuristic intention. Well secluded, I see all.
1: With a bit of a mind flip,
0: you're into the time slip.
1: And nothing

It's Halloweeny time. That means it's time to do the time warp again. It's just a step to the left. The playlist for Northwest Indiana, Z107. Yeah, we're going to be marching around collecting that candy at various times throughout the month, because so many communities do like the trunk or treat, or the, you know, downtown area special night. For instance, I mean, I have a neighborhood that's

the houses are packed in. It's an old, old neighborhood where I live, and there's hardly any trick-or-treating on Halloween night anymore. I don't know. Maybe that's different where you are. Of course, they all have, every community will have their regular trick-or-treat hours as well. Beautiful day today, speaking of fall weather, but we'll creep up into the 70s, so a little bit warmer today with lots of abundant sunshine across northwest Indiana. Here's Britney Spears, news, traffic, weather, sports, everything you need on a Tuesday morning coming up next on The Zeke.

0: A British Airways flight from London to Chicago is back safely on the ground after declaring an emergency over Ireland. Flight 295 made a rapid descent and transmitted an emergency code before turning back toward London. British Airways says the flight was dealing with a technical issue. The Boeing 777 spent several hours circling to reduce its fuel load before landing safely at Heathrow. No injuries were reported. A local chapter of Project Fire Buddies is helping region kids, as Mike Bonaventura explains.
1: In Valparaiso, firefighters are coming together in late October for a benefit to raise money for Project Fire Buddies. Chad Elwood, who is a firefighter engineer for the Valparaiso Fire Department, explains what the organization does by raising money for kids in the community.
2: Some want, you know, things like a PlayStation. One of our fire buddies wanted to go see Benson Boone. So we visit them Christmas time, birthday time. We do a maintenance visit in between just so there's no big lulls. And we talk to their parents to say, what can we do for your child that would, you know, take their mind off the fact they're fighting these diseases just for a little bit. Most recently, our fire buddy, she's getting a little older. She wanted a bigger bed, so we got her entire bed to go with her new bedroom set.
1: 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Details on Facebook at Valparaiso Firefighters Local 1124 or ProjectFireBuddies.org. For the Region News Team, I'm Mike Bonaventura.
0: Your forecast for the region coming up. 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
3: We're going okay to start us out. Remember, the ramps closed at the I-80-94 Klein Avenue Exchange. The ramp from northbound Klein to westbound 80-94 and the ramp from northbound Klein to eastbound 80-94. Those ramps are still closed right now. Inbound forward to the Ryan looks good. If you're headed to Chicago early, 219-405-7743. Our hotline, Scott Rosenberg, Region News Team Traffic.
0: For northwest Indiana, a high near 72 today. South wind 5 to 10 miles per hour. Gusts as high as 20. Partly cloudy tonight with a low in the mid-50s. South wind 5 to 10 miles per hour. Gusts as high as 20. Mostly sunny for Wednesday with a high again around the mid-70s. Wednesday night partly cloudy with lows in the mid-50s. Thursday sunny skies with highs in the mid-60s and lows in the upper 40s Thursday night. That's your region forecast.
3: 5:33 now and 45 in Schererville, 45 in Valparaiso. The Sox win again. The MLB playoffs heating up as the division series continues. The White Sox are still perfect in the playoffs after topping the Guardians 4-3 in Game 2. The Sox lead a best-of-five series 2-0. They'll host Cleveland for Game 3 on Wednesday. The Rays are also up 2-0 in the ALDS after topping the Yankees 5-2 in Game 2. New York hosts Tampa Bay for Game 3 on Wednesday. The NLDS resumes with a pair of games today. The Braves host the Dodgers for Game 3 with the series tied at 1 apiece. The Padres hope to salvage their season when they host the Brewers for Game 3. The Falcons destroy the Saints 45-24 on Monday Night Football to close out Week 4 from the Big Easy. Meanwhile, Week 5 kicks off with a showdown in the Lone Star State. The Cowboys square off against the Buccaneers on Thursday Night Football. The Bears visit the Packers Sunday. The Colts visit the Steelers Sunday. The Blackhawks return to ice tonight. The team faces off against Alex Vlasic and the Blues at home. The Blackhawks are winless on the young season. I'm Scott Rosenberg. That's sports.

0: pretty good shape early on a Tuesday morning. I-65 from the Lakeshore to Lafayette, moving along in pretty good shape. A little riding of the brakes in the work zone, approaching State Road 2 on the northbound side in particular of I-65, but nothing too alarming. If you're traveling along the Borman in Lake County, no problems in either direction right now. Klein Avenue between 80 and 94 on the Lakeshore and over the Big Bridge looks good. I-94 through Porter and LaPorte counties. And in and out of Southwest Michigan, Toll Road looks good and inbound Ford to the Rhine if you're headed to Chicago. Scott Rosenberg, Region News Team Traffic.
1: For Northwest Indiana, a high near 72 today. South wind 5 to 10 miles per hour, gusts as high as 20. Partly cloudy tonight with a low in the mid-50s. South wind 5 to 10 miles per hour, gusts as high as 20. Mostly sunny for Wednesday with a high again around the mid-70s. Wednesday night, partly cloudy with lows in the mid-50s. Thursday, sunny skies with highs in the mid-60s and lows in the upper 40s Thursday night. That's your region forecast.
0: 547 on a Tuesday morning, 46 degrees in Highland. It's 45 in Hebron.
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3: President Trump has signed an executive order aimed at lowering diesel prices. Tammy Trujillo has more.
4: The order signed Monday allows access to tax-free red-dyed diesel for any reason until the end of the year. Red-dyed and regular diesel are the same quality, but the red-dyed variety is for off-road uses only, like tractors. The move comes as diesel prices continue to hover around $6.30 a gallon, according to AAA.
3: Leaders from OpenAI, Meta, Anthropic, and Google have faced tough questions about AI safety during a New York City Council hearing. When asked to quantify the risk of a catastrophic AI failure, an OpenAI executive said she could not give a number, prompting the council speaker to call the answer flippant. The companies have said they are committed to safety but could not guarantee AI systems will always follow safeguards. The Pentagon says Nidal Hassan, the former Army psychiatrist sentenced to death for the 2009 mass shooting at Fort Hood, Texas, will be executed by firing squad. The attack killed 13 people and wounded 32 others. I'm Jennifer Kuiper.
5: Governor Mike Braun is recognizing the second annual recipients of the Indiana Blue Ribbon Schools designation. This year, 16 public and private schools across the state were selected for the recognition based on their exceptional academic achievement and commitment to student success. They include Kingsford Heights Elementary School in the LaPorte Community School Corporation District, Memorial Elementary School, part of Valparaiso Community Schools, and the Diocese of Gary's St. Paul Catholic School in Valparaiso. The schools were formally recognized at the Educational Excellence Awards Gala in Indianapolis this past Friday. Millions of Americans receiving SNAP benefits are seeing a small increase effective October 1st, but more changes could be ahead, Rob Martier reports.
6: The maximum monthly benefit for a family of three in most states will rise by $23, while states will also take on a larger share of SNAP administrative costs. Starting October 1st, states will be responsible for 75% of those costs, up from 50%. And next year, most states are scheduled to begin paying a share of SNAP benefits themselves, based in part on their error rates. Analysts warn the higher costs could put pressure on state budgets and potentially lead to fewer services or SNAP participants. I'm Rob Martier.
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8: Doing all right across northwest Indiana with volume on the rise, but our highways and expressways moving along in pretty good shape. No accidents or incidents that we can see so far. If you're headed to Chicago early, Ford to the Ryan looks good. South Shore Trains reporting on time as well. 219-405-7743 is our hotline. Scott Rosenberg, Region News Team Traffic.
5: For northwest Indiana, a high near 72 today. South wind 5 to 10 miles per hour. Gusts as high as 20. Partly cloudy tonight with a low in the mid-50s. South wind 5 to 10 miles per hour, gusts as high as 20. Mostly sunny for Wednesday with a high again around the mid-70s. Wednesday night partly cloudy with lows in the mid-50s. Thursday sunny skies with highs in the mid-60s and lows in the upper 40s Thursday night. That's your region forecast.
8: 6:03 Tuesday morning, October the 6th, 45 degrees in Merrillville. It's 44 in DeMott, 49 right now at the lakefront, Burns Harbor.

Olivia Dean on the playlist that time, Z107. Going to be a nice day today. Lots of sunshine, high of about 73 degrees. Very nice. It's still only Tuesday, though, as far as the working week goes. Same as it ever was. Get up, get dressed, get showered. Well, not necessarily in that order. And get to work. Z107, we got a traffic and weather check. Get you up to the minute next.

at the bottom of the ocean, under the water.

0: the days go by. Talking Heads and Once in a Lifetime. This particular day, the traffic situation is a lot better than it was this time yesterday, where we had some major crash issues. We'll get you up to the minute. The forecast looks favorable. And then right back to Z Music. We got Harry Styles on the way. Justin Timberlake, too. Z107 on a Tuesday morning, and time to get you up to the minute with our traffic and weather check for Northwest Indiana. 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Doing all right across Northwest Indiana with volume on the rise, but our highways and expressways moving along in pretty good shape. No accidents or incidents that we can see so far. If you're headed to Chicago early, Ford to the Ryan looks good. South Shore Trains reporting on time as well. 219-405-7743 is our hotline. Scott Rosenberg, Region News Team Traffic.
1: For Northwest Indiana, highs in the lower 70s this afternoon. Winds out of the south 5 to 10 miles per hour. Mostly clear skies tonight, lows in the mid-50s. Wednesday becoming mostly sunny with highs around the mid-70s inland, closer to 70 near the lakefront. Wednesday night partly cloudy, lows in the lower 50s. Thursday mostly sunny with highs in the upper 60s. Mostly clear and cooler Thursday night with lows in the upper 40s. That's your region forecast.
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2: Traffic and weather updates for Northwest Indiana. 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

listener that I've ever met. You're my best friend with benefits. What?

0: In Schererville, the town recently provided an update on the Kennedy Avenue project. Construction is occurring in four phases, with two currently in progress, including Phase 1, the bridge over tracks portion, Sherland Drive to Division Street. The town says bridge construction is anticipated to begin in February or March 2027, and future work and project updates will be posted to the town's website and social media. NDOT says part of State Road 2 between Valparaiso and Westville will be closed for 2 weeks starting on or after this Thursday, October 8th. CN will have State Road 2 closed at the railroad crossing between the two junctions of County Road 300 North near Valparaiso while it works on the crossing. The closure will be confined to this location. NDOT says local access will be maintained up to that point and through traffic should seek alternate routes. The official detour will follow US 6 and State Road 49. Indiana Dunes National Park is celebrating the recent release of over 1,600 native mussels into the east branch of the Little Calumet River, an effort supported by funding from the Great Lakes Restoration Initiative. Acting Superintendent Leo Listino said in a news release, the release marks an extraordinary step forward in restoring native mussels that once thrived in this watershed. He added, native mussels are critical to river health, and their return signals a new chapter of ecological recovery in the Little Calumet. Visitors are urged to leave the mussels and their shells undisturbed. Do not pick up, handle, or move them. They are fragile and can die if handled or placed incorrectly in the riverbed, the park said. October is Pedestrian Safety Month. In a Facebook post, the Indiana Department of Transportation said, as days are getting shorter, you may find yourself spending more time outside in the dark. NDOT encourages Hoosiers to take steps to help make yourself be seen, like wearing reflective or high-visibility clothing and using active lights or flashlights. Your forecast for the region coming up. I'm Laura Voluschko.
1: Volume on the rise across northwest Indiana, starting to bump along light to light in our busy highway corridors, especially in Lake County. But no accidents or incidents to report right now. Things moving along in pretty good shape. Our expressway is moving along in fine fashion. Inbound Ford to the Rhine

0: headed to Chicago. That looks good as well. The South Shore Trains reporting on time. 219-405-7743. Our hotline, Scott Rosenberg, Region News Team Traffic.
1: For Northwest Indiana, highs in the lower 70s today. South winds 5 to 10 miles per hour, increasing to 10 to 15. Tonight, partly cloudy, lows in the mid-50s. Winds out of the southwest 5 to 10 miles per hour. Wednesday, sunny skies with highs around the mid-70s. West winds 5 to 10 miles per hour. For Wednesday night, partly cloudy with lows in the lower 50s. Thursday, mostly sunny skies, highs in the upper 60s. Cooler Thursday night, mostly clear with lows in the upper 40s.
0: 6:33 on a Tuesday morning, 46 degrees in Lowell. It's 45 right now in Winfield and Lakes of the Four Seasons. The Sox win again. The MLB playoffs heating up as the division series continues. The White Sox are still perfect in the playoffs after topping the Guardians 4-3 in Game 2. The Sox lead the best-of-five series 2-0. They'll host Cleveland for Game 3 on Wednesday. The Rays are also up 2-0 in the ALDS after topping the Yankees 5-2 in Game 2. New York hosts Tampa Bay for Game 3 on Wednesday. The NLDS resumes with a pair of games today. The Braves host the Dodgers for Game 3 with the series tied at 1 apiece. The Padres hope to salvage their season when they host the Brewers for Game 3. The Falcons destroy the Saints 45-24 on Monday Night Football to close out Week 4 from the Big Easy. Meanwhile, Week 5 kicks off with a showdown in the Lone Star State. The Cowboys square off against the Buccaneers on Thursday Night Football. The Bears visit the Packers Sunday. The Colts visit the Steelers Sunday. The Blackhawks return to ice tonight. The team faces off against Alex Vlasic and the Blues at home. The Blackhawks are winless on the young season. I'm Scott Rosenberg. That's sports.

0: despite the volume starting to hit peak periods right now, no accidents or incidents still. So that's good. We're moving along on the expressways in pretty good shape. Just starting to slow down in some of those work zones, like State Road 2 between Valpo and Westville near 600 North. Things are bunching up there. 219-405-7743, our hotline. South Shore Trains reporting on time. Scott Rosenberg, Region News Team Traffic.
1: For Northwest Indiana, a high around 72 this afternoon. South wind 5 to 10 miles per hour, gusting as high as 20. Partly cloudy tonight with a low around 55. South wind 5 to 10 miles per hour, gusts as high as 20. Mostly sunny skies for Wednesday with a high near 74. Wednesday night, partly cloudy with a low around 54. Sunny for Thursday with a high in the mid-60s and a low in the upper 40s Thursday night.
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1: Yeah, maybe I'ma get a little anxious. Maybe I'ma get a little shy. 'Cause everybody's trying to be famous, and I'm just trying.

Charlie Puth on the playlist, 655. Beautiful day today. We'll get into the 70s with lots of sunshine on a nice early fall day here in Northwest Indiana. We got the complete news and information updates, including our national news coming up at 7 o'clock. Right now, 47 in Griffith, 42 in Wanata. One of those 80s MTV-ish ones right now from Duran Duran. Save a Prayer on the playlist on the

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2: President Trump is targeting diesel prices with a new executive order. It allows access to tax-free red dye diesel for any reason until the end of this year. The move comes as diesel prices continue to hover above $6.30 a gallon, according to AAA. President Trump says the U.S. stands ready to help Russia after a lab worker died following possible exposure to plague. Russian officials initially said a woman at an anti-plague research institute died from an unspecified form of the disease. He later said the woman died from pneumonia. According to some reports, nearly 200 people had been quarantined due to possible exposure. The Nobel Prize in Physics is going to an American professor. Mark Mayfield reports.
3: The Royal Swedish Academy of Sciences announced this morning that it had awarded University of Wisconsin-Madison professor Francis Halsen this year's prize for his work on the Ice Cube Neutrino Observatory in the South Pole, as well as the discovery of high-energy neutrinos of astrophysical origin.
2: I'm Jennifer Kuiper.
4: Governor Mike Braun announced Monday that sales of Indiana's blackout license plate have topped 380,000 just over a year after it was launched, generating $12.9 million in additional revenue that's being reinvested to make the BMV a more modern, efficient quick stop for Hoosiers. The optional blackout plate costs an extra $45 upon initial registration and annual renewal. The governor's office says nearly 22,000 were purchased the first month it became available, August 2025, and more than 90,000 by the end of last year. More than 122,000 cases of Gatorade distributed in several states, including Indiana, Illinois, and Michigan, are recalled over undeclared food dyes. Mark Mayfield has details.
3: According to the FDA, the recalled Gatorade Lemon Lime, Gatorade Lemon Lime Zero, Gatorade Orange, and Gatorade Orange Zero were distributed in 37 states. Side effects of these dyes could include a mild rash or allergic-type asthma. Although the FDA says that's uncommon in the general population and more frequently seen among people who have allergic reactions to aspirin. I'm Mark Mayfield.
4: 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I'm Laura Voluschko.
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7: Things moving along I-65, the Borman, Indiana Toll Road, major highways, stacking light to light with typical volume, but no accidents or incidents to report. Things bunched up near Lake Central High School there on Route 41. In the Cherville-St. John area. Inbound forward to the Ryan, looking pretty good. You bunch up as you approach the Dan-Ryan merge. South Shore Trains reporting on time. Scott Rosenberg, Region News Team Traffic.
4: For Northwest Indiana, a high near 72 today. South wind 5 to 10 miles per hour, gusts as high as 20. Partly cloudy tonight with a low in the mid-50s. South wind 5 to 10 miles per hour, gusts as high as 20. Mostly sunny for Wednesday with a high again around the mid-70s. Wednesday night partly cloudy with lows in the mid-50s. Thursday sunny skies with highs in the mid-60s and lows in the upper 40s Thursday night. That's your region forecast.
7: 7:04 now on a Tuesday morning, October the 6th. Far and wide across Northwest Indiana, it's 46 in St. John. It's 48 in Portage. It's 43 in LaPorte.

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1: Dua Lipa on the playlist. 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Nice day today. 70s, lower 70s with plenty of sunshine. Still only Tuesday, but by the time we get to Friday, we got a couple great 50-50 deals for you at Z1071FM.com. 9 a.m. sharp Friday morning. WB Steakhouse in Crown Point. And then Brueman's Hot Chicken in Valparaiso. 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And you'll get a chance to get half-price gift certificates Friday morning, 9 a.m. at Z1071FM.com. We'll get you up to the minute with traffic and weather in Northwest Indiana after this one from the

0: 7:07, we'll get you an update now. Traffic and weather for Northwest Indiana. We do that every 15 minutes in the morning here for you. 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Looking pretty good so far. No accidents or incidents across Northwest Indiana. Slowing down in some of our expected work zones. Nothing out of the ordinary, though, and expressways moving along really well. That includes inbound Ford to the Rhine. You bunch up as you approach the Dan Ryan merge, but that's typical stuff. South Shore Trains reporting on time. Something you'd like to report, give us a call, 219-405-7743, our hotline. Scott Rosenberg, Region News Team Traffic.
1: For Northwest Indiana, highs in the lower 70s this afternoon. Winds out of the south 5 to 10 miles per hour. Mostly clear skies tonight, lows in the mid-50s. Wednesday becoming mostly sunny with highs around the mid-70s inland, closer to 70 near the lakefront. Wednesday night partly cloudy, lows in the lower 50s. Thursday mostly sunny with highs in the upper 60s. Mostly clear and cooler Thursday night with lows in the upper 40s. That's your region forecast.
0: 7:16 now, 47 degrees in Dyer. It's 45 in Wheeler.
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It's Madonna on the playlist, Z107. Wow, 73 and sunny today, 75 sunny tomorrow, 67 and sunny on Thursday, 71 and sunny on Friday, 78 and sunny on Saturday. This is looking pretty good so far, although we'll talk to Region News Team meteorologist Matt Wentz. We may see some rain to conclude the weekend coming up. Well, we'll check in with all that, and we've got Laura standing by with the latest news as well. We check the roads and sports, too. Katy Perry first, the playlist is Z107.

0: A British Airways flight from London to Chicago is back safely on the ground after declaring an emergency over Ireland. Flight 295 made a rapid descent and transmitted an emergency code before turning back toward London. British Airways says the flight was dealing with a technical issue. The Boeing 777 spent several hours circling to reduce its fuel load before landing safely at Heathrow. No injuries were reported. A local chapter of Project Fire Buddies is helping region kids, as Mike Bonaventura explains.
1: In Valparaiso, firefighters are coming together in late October for a benefit to raise money for Project Fire Buddies. Chad Elwood, who is a firefighter engineer for the Valparaiso Fire Department, explains what the organization does by raising money for kids in the community.
2: Some want, you know, things like a PlayStation. One of our fire buddies wanted to go see Benson Boone. So we visit them Christmas time, birthday time. We do a maintenance visit in between just so there's no big lulls. And we talk to their parents to say, what can we do for your child that would, you know, take their mind off the fact they're fighting these diseases just for a little bit. Most recently, our fire buddy, she's getting a little older. She wanted a bigger bed, so we got her entire bed to go with her new bedroom set.
1: The benefit is Saturday, October 25th, 2026, at Hard Rock of Northern Indiana in Gary, with live music by Mr. Funny Man. Details on Facebook at Valparaiso Firefighters Local 1124 or ProjectFireBuddies.org. For the Region News Team, I'm Mike Bonaventura.
0: Your forecast for the region coming up. I'm Laura Velushko.
3: Looking pretty good so far. No accidents or incidents across northwest Indiana. Slowing down in some of our expected work zones. Nothing out of the ordinary, though. And expressways moving along really well. That includes inbound Ford to the Rhine. You bunch up as you approach the Dan Ryan merge, but that's typical stuff. South Shore trains reporting on time. Something you'd like to report, give us a call, 219-405-7743. Our hotline, Scott Rosenberg, Region News Team Traffic. Region News Team meteorologist Matt Wentz. Boy, we are into a malaise of wonderful days. So it couldn't be a malaise. It's joyful. It's wonderful. It's great weather.
4: It's great. It's always good when you have to come up with new adjectives to describe what the weather is.
3: Especially incorrect ones.
4: that's okay. You got everyone thinking this morning. That's good. You know, gorgeous weather continues. You're right, Scott. Temperatures just going to do kind of an up-and-down dance over the next 2 days as a few weak systems glide through the northern Great Lakes. Overall, we stay dry. We'll have sunshine this afternoon, low 70s. Beautiful day expected after our cool start. We're in the 40s this morning. Tonight, not nearly as cool. We'll have a few clouds floating through. We'll fall back down into the 50s tonight. So no issues tonight in terms of that chilly start tomorrow morning. And then sunshine with a few high clouds tomorrow. Nice, warm, breezy day. We'll make it into the mid-70s for highs tomorrow. A front will go by. It'll knock our temps down just a little bit for Thursday. We'll be in the upper 60s with more sunshine. Sunshine continues on Friday with low 70s for highs. Can't rule out a passing shower late Friday evening into Friday night as the system glides through Wisconsin and Michigan. It may clip us. Just want to keep that in the back of your head. And then this weekend, we warm up even more. I've got us up near 80 Saturday and Sunday. But, Scott, Sunday's in question because there's going to be a tropical storm that likely develops, maybe even a hurricane down in the Gulf this week. And the remnants of that are going to come our way. Still some discrepancy on where they go, but they'll likely get into the Ohio Valley on Sunday. And some of the models, including my always trusted Euro, brings rain in here on Sunday afternoon and evening with that tropical system. So we'll keep a close eye on that weekend and what develops down in the Gulf to see where that thing goes.
3: Are we talking a potential for, like, a lot of rain?
4: No, it would be very quick moving because our pattern here in the Great Lakes is very fast moving. So this tropical system would come in, it'd get attached to that quick moving pattern, and it would zip through. But potential's there to have some decent rain in a hurry, though. So again, we'll have an eye on it. Some of the models keep it away from us, so we'll see what happens.
3: All right, Region News Team meteorologist Matt Wentz, thank you so much, and we'll hear from you again lunchtime, 12 o'clock.
4: All right, you got it.
3: The Sox win again. The MLB playoffs heating up as the division series continues. The White Sox are still perfect in the playoffs after topping the Guardians 4-3 in Game 2. The Sox lead a best-of-five series 2-0. They'll host Cleveland for Game 3 on Wednesday. The Rays are also up 2-0 in the ALDS after topping the Yankees 5-2 in Game 2. New York hosts Tampa Bay for Game 3 on Wednesday. The NLDS resumes with a pair of games today. The Braves host the Dodgers for game three with the series tied at one apiece. The Padres hope to salvage their season when they host the Brewers for game three. The Falcons destroy the Saints 45-24 on Monday Night Football to close out week four from the Big Easy. Meanwhile, week five kicks off with a showdown in the Lone Star State. The Cowboys square off against the Buccaneers on Thursday Night Football. The Bears visit the Packers Sunday. The Colts visit the Steelers Sunday. The Blackhawks return to ice tonight. The team faces off against Alex Vlasic and the Blues at home. The Blackhawks are winless on the young season. I'm Scott Rosenberg. That's sports.

Tom on the playlist at Z107 with Marshmallow. Marshmallow's in there, too. I'm Scott Rosenberg. Right now, it's 46 in Crown Point, 44 in Rensselaer, 741. We got a crash now westbound 8094, plus another stall along the way in the Hammond area on westbound 8094. We'll get you more details coming up when we recheck traffic and weather for Northwest Indiana. Bare Naked Ladies first on the Z.

0: reported from a tipster. This is westbound 8094, that crash near Kennedy Avenue, and those delays starting at around Burr Street. And then we've also got a disabled vehicle on the right shoulder, westbound 8094 near Calumet Avenue. So this is starting to slow things down as you move from the Gary corridor into the Hammond corridor, westbound on I-8094. 219-405-7743, our hotline, Scott Rosenberg, Region News Team Traffic.
1: For Northwest Indiana, highs in the lower 70s today. South winds 5 to 10 miles per hour, increasing to 10 to 15. Tonight, partly cloudy, lows in the mid-50s. Winds out of the southwest 5 to 10 miles per hour. Wednesday, sunny skies with highs around the mid-70s. West winds 5 to 10 miles per hour. For Wednesday night, partly cloudy with lows in the lower 50s. Thursday, mostly sunny skies, highs in the upper 60s. Cooler Thursday night, mostly clear with lows in the upper 40s.
0: 7:46 now, it's 46 degrees in Hobart. It's 50 right now on the Illinois side in Crete.
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1: California Governor Gavin Newsom is taking President Trump to task for suggesting that Iran might want to destroy part of the Golden State. During a rally in Nebraska yesterday, Trump argued the war in Iran is worth the sacrifices Americans are making. Then he said, quote, they can take out a city, and he singled out Los Angeles and San Diego. Newsom calls Trump deranged and dangerous. President Trump pays a visit to Maryland today after rallying supporters in Nebraska on Monday, with the midterm elections now less than a month away. The National Transportation Safety Board is leading the investigation into a plane crash in Boulder County that has killed two people. Vinny Montez with the Boulder County Sheriff's Office says the wreckage was found yesterday afternoon north of El Dorado Canyon State Park after an extensive search that lasted several hours.
2: I believe Civil Air Patrol located it first from above, and then the helicopter could fly down closer to get a better view. And then crews came from the ground up to where the actual crash site was.
1: I'm Jennifer Kuiper.
3: The Indiana Family and Social Services Administration estimates that over 58,000 Healthy Indiana Plan members may not be in compliance with pending HIP work requirements that begin January 1, 2027. The agency says the number reflects the most recent data available and underscores the urgent need for members to review their status to avoid losing coverage. Ongoing outreach efforts include public town halls to help HIP members understand the steps needed to remain compliant. There's one coming up in Northwest Indiana tonight, Tuesday, October 26th, at Ivy Tech Valparaiso, 6 to 7:30 p.m. Central Time. In Schererville, the town recently provided an update on the Kennedy Avenue project. Construction is occurring in four phases, with two currently in progress, including Phase 1, the bridge over tracks portion, Sherlin Drive to Division Street. The town says bridge construction is anticipated to begin in February or March 2027, and future work and project updates will be posted to the town's website and social media. The Recycling and Waste Reduction District of Porter County says their last household hazardous waste collection of the year is this weekend, Saturday, October 10th, 9 to 2 p.m. at Neighbors Educational Opportunities Building on US 6 in Portage. The district said they are not accepting latex paint or tires at the October 10th collection. However, there will be a special recycling event that's only for latex paint and tires, October 17th at the Porter County Expo Center. Fees may apply for tires. Visit PorterCountyRecycling.org for details. 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
5: Couple of incidents slowing us down on the westbound side of the Borman Expressway, I-80-94. First, you're going to see some delays through the Gary Corridor there from I-65 on over to about Grant Street. That's mostly work zone related. But then we've got a crash that is just before you get to Kennedy, and that's going to slow you down from Burr on over to about Kennedy Avenue. And then we've got a disabled vehicle on the right-hand side just before Calumet Avenue. So we've got stop and go, slow and go, and then traffic opens back up again, and then all of a sudden you're on the brakes again. So be careful on the westbound Borman through Lake County right now. 219-405-7743, our hotline. Scott Rosenberg, Region News Team Traffic.
3: For Northwest Indiana, a high around 72 this afternoon. South wind 5 to 10 miles per hour, gusting as high as 20. Partly cloudy tonight with a low around 55. South wind 5 to 10 miles per hour, gusts as high as 20. Mostly sunny skies for Wednesday with a high near 74. Wednesday night, partly cloudy with a low around 54. Sunny for Thursday with a high in the mid-60s and a low in the upper 40s Thursday night.

0: 7. I'll get you up to the minute once again of the traffic and weather check for Northwest Indiana, brought to you this time by Compassion International. It's not too late. There are thousands of kids waiting over a year for a sponsor in their way today. Sponsor a child with compassion. Text radio to 833-93. Couple of incidents slowing us down on the westbound side of the Borman Expressway, I-80-94. First, you're going to see some delays through the Gary Corridor there from I-65 on over to about Grant Street. That's mostly work zone related. But then we've got a crash that is just before you get to Kennedy, and that's going to slow you down from Burr on over to about Kennedy Avenue. And then we've got a disabled vehicle on the right-hand side just before Calumet Avenue. So we've got stop and go, slow and go, and then traffic opens back up again, and then all of a sudden you're on the brakes again. So be careful on the westbound Borman through Lake County right now. 219-405-7743, our hotline. Scott Rosenberg, Region News Team Traffic.
1: For Northwest Indiana, a high near 72 today. South wind 5 to 10 miles per hour, gusts as high as 20. Partly cloudy tonight with a low in the mid-50s. South wind 5 to 10 miles per hour, gusts as high as 20. Mostly sunny for Wednesday with a high again around the mid-70s. Wednesday night, partly cloudy with lows in the mid-50s. Thursday, sunny skies with highs in the mid-60s and lows in the upper 40s Thursday night. That's your region forecast.
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In Excess on the playlist Z107. I'm Scott Rosenberg. We got another news, traffic, and weather update coming up for you in just a second. Beautiful day today, low 70s, lots of sunshine. If you got rakes to leaves to rake, that is, it'd be a good day to do it. I've already got some. I figure I'm just going to chop mine up in the lawnmower for a couple more weeks, though, before I get out a rake, I reckon. Here's one from Selena Gomez with Marshmello. Marshmello's in this one, too, yeah. Z107.

0: In Valparaiso, part of Lincoln Way is closed for a couple of weeks as part of the city's storm sewer separation project. The closure on Lincoln Way is between Wayne and Weston and continues through October 19th. In West Lafayette, a new study suggests that scented cleaners can create conditions similar to standing near traffic. Rob Martier reports.
1: Researchers from Purdue University found that scented cleaners can react with ozone indoors to create billions of invisible nanoparticles that can penetrate the lungs. The pollution can, in some cases, create an inhaled particle dose comparable to standing near heavy traffic. Researchers say exposure can be reduced by choosing unscented products and improving ventilation with exhaust fans or open windows. The study said one of the biggest surprises was the speed of the process, as particle formation occurred within minutes. I'm Rob Martier.
0: Indiana Dunes National Park is celebrating the recent release of over 1,600 native mussels into the east branch of the Little Calumet River, an effort supported by funding from the Great Lakes Restoration Initiative. Acting Superintendent Leo Lestino said in a news release, the release marks an extraordinary step forward in restoring native mussels that once thrived in this watershed. He added, native mussels are critical to river health, and their return signals a new chapter of ecological recovery in the Little Calumet. Visitors are urged to leave the mussels and their shells undisturbed. Do not pick up, handle, or move them. They are fragile and can die if handled or placed incorrectly in the riverbed, the park said. October is Pedestrian Safety Month. In a Facebook post, the Indiana Department of Transportation said, as days are getting shorter, you may find yourself spending more time outside in the dark. InDOT encourages Hoosiers to take steps to help make yourself be seen, like wearing reflective or high-visibility clothing and using active lights or flashlights. Your forecast for the region coming up. I'm Laura Volushko.
2: Still dealing with stop and go, slow and go along the way from I-65 over the state line on the westbound side of the Borman Expressway. We've got road work. We've got a crash near Kennedy. We've got a disabled vehicle on the right-hand side near Calumet Avenue. So you're going to hit pockets of slow-moving traffic and some stop and go as well. And then things open up, and then all of a sudden you're on the brakes again. So be very careful and keep your eyes on the road and your hands on the wheel on the westbound side of the Borman Expressway for surprises all of a sudden, brake lights. If you're traveling along US 30, kind of bumping along light to light through the Maryville, Sherrillville, Dyer areas, especially bunching up in either direction approaching Klein Avenue, 219-405-7743, our hotline. Scott Rosenberg, Region News Team Traffic.
0: For Northwest Indiana, highs in the lower 70s this afternoon. Winds out of the south 5 to 10 miles per hour. Mostly clear skies tonight, lows in the mid-50s. Wednesday becoming mostly sunny with highs around the mid-70s inland, closer to 70 near the lakefront. Wednesday night partly cloudy, lows in the lower 50s. Thursday mostly sunny with highs in the upper 60s. Mostly clear and cooler Thursday night with lows in the upper 40s. That's your region forecast.

0: still dealing with stop and go, slow and go along the way from I-65 over the state line on the westbound side of the Borman Expressway. We've got road work. We've got a crash near Kennedy. We've got a disabled vehicle on the right-hand side near Calumet Avenue. So you're going to hit pockets of slow-moving traffic and some stop-and-go as well, and then things open up, and then all of a sudden you're on the brakes again. So be very careful and keep your eyes on the road and your hands on the wheel on the westbound side of the Borman Expressway for surprises all of a sudden, brake lights. If you're traveling along US 30, kind of bumping along light to light through the Maryville, Sherrillville, Dyer areas, especially bunching up in either direction approaching Klein Avenue, 219-405-7743, our hotline. Scott Rosenberg, Region News Team Traffic.
1: For Northwest Indiana, highs in the lower 70s today. South winds 5 to 10 miles per hour, increasing to 10 to 15. Tonight, partly cloudy, lows in the mid-50s. Winds out of the southwest 5 to 10 miles per hour. Wednesday, sunny skies with highs around the mid-70s. West winds 5 to 10 miles per hour. For Wednesday night, partly cloudy with lows in the lower 50s. Thursday, mostly sunny skies, highs in the upper 60s. Cooler Thursday night, mostly clear with lows in the upper 40s.
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1: New York Governor Kathy Hochul is declaring a state of emergency over measles in the state. This New York doctor is weighing in on the matter.
2: The bottom line is, if you know you had measles, and technically if you can prove that you had two shots, you're immune.
1: There are more than 100 cases this year, with most of them in rural areas of New York. The emergency declaration is aimed at bolstering the state's response to address measles. California Governor Gavin Newsom slams President Trump for proposing that Iran attack the Golden State. During a rally in Nebraska yesterday, Trump argued that the war in Iran is worth the sacrifices Americans are making. Then he said, quote, "They can take out a city. Let them take out Los Angeles. Let them take out San Diego," unquote. Governor Newsom calls Trump deranged and dangerous and notes the president is advocating attacking over 10 million Americans. The mega merger between Paramount and Warner Brothers Discovery is set to close today. The new company is adopting the name Skydance Corp. I'm Jennifer Kuiper.
3: Governor Mike Braun is recognizing the second annual recipients of the Indiana Blue Ribbon Schools designation. This year, 16 public and private schools across the state were selected for the recognition based on their exceptional academic achievement and commitment to student success. They include Kingsford Heights Elementary School in the LaPorte Community School Corporation District, Memorial Elementary School, part of Valparaiso Community Schools, and the Diocese of Gary's St. Paul Catholic School in Valparaiso. The schools were formally recognized at the Educational Excellence Awards Gala in Indianapolis this past Friday. Millions of Americans receiving SNAP benefits are seeing a small increase effective October 1st, but more changes could be ahead, Rob Martier reports.
4: The maximum monthly benefit for a family of three in most states will rise by $23, while states will also take on a larger share of SNAP administrative costs. Starting October 1st, states will be responsible for 75% of those costs, up from 50%. And next year, most states are scheduled to begin paying a share of SNAP benefits themselves, based in part on their error rates. Analysts warn the higher costs could put pressure on state budgets and potentially lead to fewer services or SNAP participants. I'm Rob Martier.
3: The White Sox are ahead 2-0 in the American League Division Series. The team edged the Guardians 4-3 from Cleveland. The Sox only need one more win to advance, with Game 3 taking place in Chicago tomorrow. Your forecast for the region coming up. I'm Laura Voluschko.
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6: Still dealing with stop and go, slow and go along the way from I-65 over the state line on the westbound side of the Borman Expressway. We've got road work. We've got a crash near Kennedy. We've got a disabled vehicle on the right-hand side near Calumet Avenue. So you're going to hit pockets of slow-moving traffic and some stop and go as well. And then things open up, and then all of a sudden you're on the brakes again. So be very careful and keep your eyes on the road and your hands on the wheel on the westbound side of the Borman Expressway for surprises all of a sudden, brake lights. If you're traveling along US 30, kind of bumping along light to light through the Merrillville, Sherrillville, Dyer areas, especially bunching up in either direction approaching Klein Avenue, 219-405-7743, our hotline. Scott Rosenberg, Region News Team Traffic.
3: For Northwest Indiana, a high around 72 this afternoon. South wind 5 to 10 miles per hour, gusting as high as 20. Partly cloudy tonight with a low around 55. South wind 5 to 10 miles per hour, gusts as high as 20. Mostly sunny skies for Wednesday with a high near 74. Wednesday night, partly cloudy with a low around 54. Sunny for Thursday with a high in the mid-60s and a low in the upper 40s Thursday night.
7: I never met you, but I wanted to invite you to the party. And you walked in with those green eyes, never stolen by nobody. And they flicker to the future for a moment I could picture. Then you touched me and I

Today's best to get choosing Texas there from Ella Langley on the playlist Z107. And you get the very best of all the rest. This one from YouTube right now. Beautiful day, 70s, lots of sunshine today across Northwest Indiana.

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0: A local chapter of Project Fire Buddies is helping Region kids, as Mike Bonaventura explains.
1: In Valparaiso, firefighters are coming together in late October for a benefit to raise money for Project Fire Buddies. Chad Elwood, who is a firefighter engineer for the Valparaiso Fire Department, explains what the organization does by raising money for kids in the community.
2: Some want, you know, things like a PlayStation. 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So we visit them Christmas time, birthday time. We do a maintenance visit in between just so there's no big lulls. And we talk to their parents and say, what can we do for your child that would, you know, take their mind off the fact they're fighting these diseases just for a little bit. Most recently, our fire buddy, she's getting a little older. She wanted a bigger bed, so we got her entire bed to go with her new bedroom set.
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0: In Valparaiso, part of Lincoln Way is closed for a couple of weeks as part of the city's storm sewer separation project. The closure on Lincoln Way is between Wayne and Weston and continues through October 19th. Your forecast for the region coming up. I'm Laura Velushko.
3: I'm Scott Rosenberg with the Region News Traffic Update. We're on the brakes once again now on the westbound side of the Borman Expressway between I-65 and Grant Street, stacking up on that ramp from northbound 65 to westbound 8094 as well. We'll get some more information about that slowdown or crash. We'll get you some more details, but for right now, just to let you know, we're pretty solid bumper to bumper from just before I-65 on over to Grant Street, westbound 8094. 219-405-7743, our hotline. Scott Rosenberg with the Region News Traffic Update.
0: For northwest Indiana, a high near 72 today. South wind 5 to 10 miles per hour, gusts as high as 20. Partly cloudy tonight with a low in the mid-50s. South wind 5 to 10 miles per hour, gusts as high as 20. Mostly sunny for Wednesday with a high again around the mid-70s. Wednesday night partly cloudy with lows in the mid-50s. Thursday sunny skies with highs in the mid-60s and lows in the upper 40s Thursday night. That's your region forecast.

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2: President Trump is heading to Maryland today after visiting Deep Red, Nebraska yesterday for another rally ahead of the midterm elections. California's Democratic Governor Gavin Newsom is criticizing Trump for something he said in Nebraska yesterday. Trump suggested that Iran might want to destroy part of the Golden State, saying that the war in Iran is worth the sacrifices Americans are making.
3: It's a small price to pay for keeping the world safe, keeping our country safe. They could take out a city. Let him take out Los Angeles. Let him take out San Diego.
2: Newsom calls Trump deranged and dangerous. For the first time in more than two decades, observers from the Organization for Security and Cooperation in Europe will not be invited to witness the upcoming midterms. That according to the Trump administration. The merger between Paramount and Warner Brothers Discovery has been finalized. The new company is adopting the name Skydance. The $110 billion transaction is expected to result in thousands of job cuts because there will be so many overlapping roles. I'm Jennifer Kuiper.
4: In Schererville, the town recently provided an update on the Kennedy Avenue project. Construction is occurring in four phases, with two currently in progress, including Phase 1, the bridge over tracks portion, Sherland Drive to Division Street. The town says bridge construction is anticipated to begin in February or March 2027, and future work and project updates will be posted to the town's website and social media. In Hebron, the public library is unveiling their new library garden during a special event this afternoon. A ribbon cutting is set for 4 o'clock and the public is invited. The library says the garden will serve as a retreat for the community, establishing an outdoor area for gatherings, reflection, and inspiration. And this space also marks the completion of the Porter County Public Library System Library Garden Project, providing each of its branches with a vibrant outdoor space. The Indiana Department of Transportation is hosting seasonal hiring events, and the Northwest Indiana event is happening today, Tuesday, October 6th, 10 a.m. to 3 p.m. at NDOT's Gary, LaPorte, Plymouth, and Rensselaer sub-district offices. Positions run from November through late March and include full-time as well as on-call snowplow-only operations. Job duties include performing general highway and traffic maintenance, snow and ice removal, and other duties related to winter operations. Registration is not required to attend, and interviews are conducted on-site the same day. 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I'm Laura Volushko.
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6: I'm Scott Rosenberg with a region news traffic update. We got that left lane closed in the work zone on the westbound side of 8094 through that Gary corridor. Those delays start around Central Avenue in the Lake Station area as you head into the Gary corridor westbound past I-65. And they don't bust up till you get to around Burr Street. So we've also got traffic lingering on that ramp from northbound 65 trying to connect to westbound 8094 and join the queue there. So all these delays as a result of road work right now. No indication of a crash in there from NDOT, but if you see something that they're missing or we're missing, you can give us a call, 219-405-7743, our hotline. Scott Rosenberg with the Region News Traffic Update.
4: For Northwest Indiana, highs in the lower 70s this afternoon. Winds out of the south 5 to 10 miles per hour. Mostly clear skies tonight, lows in the mid-50s. Wednesday becoming mostly sunny with highs around the mid-70s inland, closer to 70 near the lakefront. Wednesday night, partly cloudy, lows in the lower 50s. Thursday mostly sunny with highs in the upper 60s. Mostly clear and cooler Thursday night with lows in the upper 40s. That's your region forecast.

0: before you go, there's something I want you to have.
1: Oh, it's beautiful. But wait a minute, isn't this?
0: Yeah, yes it is.
1: But I thought the old lady dropped it into the ocean in the end.
0: Well, baby, I went down and got it for you.
1: Aw, you shouldn't have.

Hey, it's Katie on the job with you. You just heard Britney Spears on C107.1. It is a Tuesday, and great news for you for this Tuesday. 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

Katrina and the Waves on Z107.1. Hope you're having a great day at work. I'm Katie on the job with you, and Tuesdays can sometimes be the week's biggest hurdle. That's why we help you kickstart your workday.

0: question of the day is going to be up on Facebook in about an hour at Z1071. We're going to tell you what is trending online with the viral spiral at 1:30. And this has been nearly 100 years in the making, but finally we're getting some answers when it comes to one of the biggest mysteries to hit our skies.
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journey that has been years in the making is finally underway, and the destination is halfway across the world. It's all in hopes of uncovering a mystery that's remained a question mark since 1937. And you're going to hear more about that in 7 minutes on Z1071.

0: In Valparaiso, part of Lincoln Way is closed for a couple of weeks as part of the city's storm sewer separation project. The closure on Lincoln Way is between Wayne and Weston and continues through October 19th. In West Lafayette, a new study suggests that scented cleaners can create conditions similar to standing near traffic. Rob Martier reports.
1: Researchers from Purdue University found that scented cleaners can react with ozone indoors to create billions of invisible nanoparticles that can penetrate the lungs. The pollution can, in some cases, create an inhaled particle dose comparable to standing near heavy traffic. Researchers say exposure can be reduced by choosing unscented products and improving ventilation with exhaust fans or open windows. The study said one of the biggest surprises was the speed of the process, as particle formation occurred within minutes. I'm Rob Martier.
0: Indiana Dunes National Park is celebrating the recent release of over 1,600 native mussels into the east branch of the Little Calumet River, an effort supported by funding from the Great Lakes Restoration Initiative. Acting Superintendent Leo Listino said in a news release, the release marks an extraordinary step forward in restoring native mussels that once thrived in this watershed. He added, native mussels are critical to river health, and their return signals a new chapter of ecological recovery in the Little Calumet. Visitors are urged to leave the mussels and their shells undisturbed. Do not pick up, handle, or move them. They are fragile and can die if handled or placed incorrectly in the riverbed, the park said. October is Pedestrian Safety Month. In a Facebook post, the Indiana Department of Transportation said, as days are getting shorter, you may find yourself spending more time

0: outside in the dark. InDOT encourages Hoosiers to take steps to help make yourself be seen, like wearing reflective or high-visibility clothing and using active lights or flashlights. Your forecast for the region coming up. I'm Laura Voluschko.
1: I'm Scott Rosenberg with a Region News traffic update. Big road work delays on the westbound side of the Borman Expressway. Left lane closed there. Additionally, and those delays start in that Lake Station corridor before you get to Central, so just after Ripley Street. And from there, it's pretty much bumper to bumper until you get past Burr Street right now, heading west on 8094. A lot of traffic waiting on that ramp, too, trying to join the line. Headed west from that ramp from northbound 65 to westbound 8094. Also delays on the southbound side of Klein Avenue through the East Chicago and Hammond area right now from around Chicago Avenue on down to about 169/15th Avenue. 219-405-7743, our hotline. Scott Rosenberg with the Region News traffic update.
0: For northwest Indiana, highs in the lower 70s today. South winds 5 to 10 miles per hour, increasing to 10 to 15. Tonight, partly cloudy, lows in the mid-50s. Winds out of the southwest 5 to 10 miles per hour. Wednesday, sunny skies with highs around the mid-70s. West winds 5 to 10 miles per hour. For Wednesday night, partly cloudy with lows in the lower 50s. Thursday, mostly sunny skies, highs in the upper 60s. Cooler Thursday night, mostly clear with lows in the upper 40s.

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1: President Trump will be back on the campaign trail today, this time in Maryland. Yesterday, he traveled to Nebraska and spoke in support of Senator Pete Ricketts and other Republicans in the state. Cornell University is expected to see more protests today over the school's handling of an alleged sexual assault case at a fraternity that has made national headlines. The Pentagon says a firing squad will be used to execute Nidal Hassan, the former Army psychiatrist, sentenced to death for the 2009 deadly mass shooting at Fort Hood, Texas. Wall Street is headed for a record-shattering $90 billion year. Daria Albinger with more on a report by the New York State Comptroller.
2: The industry made nearly $46 billion in the first half of 2026. That's up over 51% from the same time last year. Wall Street also added 7,000 jobs, raising the city's securities workforce to a record 207,400. The city and the state benefit from Wall Street's windfall. It's added nearly $8 billion to the city's budget.
1: I'm Jennifer Kuiper.
3: The Indiana Family and Social Services Administration estimates that over 58,000 Healthy Indiana Plan members may not be in compliance with pending HIP work requirements that begin January 1, 2027. The agency says the number reflects the most recent data available and underscores the urgent need for members to review their status to avoid losing coverage. Ongoing outreach efforts include public town halls to help HIP members understand the steps needed to remain compliant. There's one coming up in Northwest Indiana tonight, Tuesday, October 6th, at Ivy Tech Valparaiso, 6 to 7:30 p.m. Central Time. In Schererville, the town recently provided an update on the Kennedy Avenue project. Construction is occurring in four phases, with two currently in progress, including Phase 1, the bridge over tracks portion, Sherlin Drive to Division Street. The town says bridge construction is anticipated to begin in February or March 2027, and future work and project updates will be posted to the town's website and social media. The Recycling and Waste Reduction District of Porter County says their last household hazardous waste collection of the year is this weekend, Saturday, October 10th, 9 to 2 p.m. at Neighbors Educational Opportunities Building on US 6 in Portage. The district said they are not accepting latex paint or tires at the October 10th collection. However, there will be a special recycling event that's only for latex paint and tires, October 17th at the Porter County Expo Center. Fees may apply for tires. Visit PorterCountyRecycling.org for details. 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
5: Alicia, to some of the region traffic update, we still have traffic really jammed up on 8094 headed westbound through the Lake Station area, starting around Ripley Street and then continuing all the way over towards Burr Street. Backups down onto northbound 65 as well on the ramp, just jammed up trying to merge on their crews working today. And they were all in the right two lanes near Burr Street as of a few minutes ago. So not sure if they're continuing to move there, shifting lanes. Just be careful through that work zone. It's really crawling along westbound 8094 between Ripley Street and Burr Street and then back down onto northbound 65. Heavy traffic moving west on US 30, especially through the Schererville and Dyer areas. People getting off of 8094. And then the road work really slowing things down as well. Southbound on Klein Avenue starting north of the toll road today down to 15th Avenue. 219-405-7743 is our hotline. Alicia Tassone with a region traffic update.
3: For Northwest Indiana, a high around 72 this afternoon. South wind 5 to 10 miles per hour, gusting as high as 20. Partly cloudy tonight with a low around 55. South wind 5 to 10 miles per hour, gusts as high as 20. Mostly sunny skies for Wednesday with a high near 74. Wednesday night partly cloudy with a low around 54. Sunny for Thursday with a high in the mid-60s and a low in the upper 40s Thursday night.

0: know I've still got a lot of fire left in me.
1: It's safe to say that we have made it to that weird time of year when at the beginning of the day, if you start work early enough, you're dressing for late fall, early winter. Temps are in the 40s. But then as the day progresses and you head out for the day, by the time this afternoon rolls around, it's supposed to be 70 degrees and sunny. So you almost have to prepare a second outfit unless you want to sweat it out on your drive home from work.

0: You're listening to the Region's Playlist, Z1071. Good morning, I'm Katie Day. But today there are a few celebrities who have birthdays today. Happy birthday wishes go out to Elizabeth Shue, who is 63 today. She's an actress who you might remember for her role in The Karate Kid.
1: Look, you know, if I really wanted to go, I would.
2: It makes no difference to me. Do what you want to do, I don't care.
0: Elizabeth Shue was also in Back to the Future.
3: Marty, I had the worst nightmare.
0: And she's won several acting awards and has been nominated for an Academy Award, a Golden Globe, and a BAFTA. Happy 63rd birthday to Elizabeth Shue. Also celebrating a birthday today is Addison Rae, who is 26 today. She is one of the first TikTok stars who has gained over 88 million fans on her TikTok account. Forbes even has her listed as the highest earning celebrity on TikTok. Now Addison Rae acts and she sings, and you might remember this viral song of hers. Happy 26th birthday to Addison Rae. Jackson Olsen is 29 today. He played Division I college baseball before becoming a Major League Baseball ambassador and a member of the Savannah Bananas.
4: I made a TikTok as a joke, like, when you're finally okay with your baseball career being done, but then you see the Savannah Bananas TikTok. It was just like a cool way of reaching out without putting in an application.
0: Now, Jackson Olsen is a contestant on this season of Dancing with the Stars.
5: Dancing the Paso Doble with his partner Emma Slater, it's Jackson Olsen.
0: Hopefully he can survive tonight's Mariah Carey night, because elimination probably isn't the best birthday gift. Happy 29th birthday to Jackson Olsen. And Kevin Cronin is 75 today. Kevin is the lead vocalist, rhythm guitarist, and occasional pianist for REO Speedwagon, who had several hits on the Billboard Hot 100 throughout the 70s and the 80s.

0: happy 75th birthday to Kevin Cronin. Now, if you or somebody you know is celebrating a birthday, you can always celebrate with us on the Region's playlist, Z107. Just let us know your birthday's coming up on Facebook at Z107.1. And when it's your birthday, we shout you out just like we do every day a few minutes after noon. Be part of our birthday shout-out by finding us on Facebook at Z107.1.
1: Stuck in traffic on the Borman, backup on Dickey Road, construction on the toll road.
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You're listening to Z1071 On the Job with you. I'm Katie, and we got our question of the day up on Facebook. Feel free to join the conversation there. Today's question is, what strange, completely unexplainable talent or quirk do you have that you never really get to show anyone? Let us know. We're going to check in with your answers in 7 minutes on Z107. I'm through with

0: 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I'm Katie Day.
1: And the question of the day is up on Facebook. Feel free to join the conversation there. Today's question is, what weird talent or quirk do you have that you never really get to show anyone? We got some answers coming in. Dawson in East Chicago said predicting the entire plot, twist, and ending of a movie within the first 3 to 4 minutes of runtime, which I guess is a cool quirk. But doesn't that ruin the movie? Mike in Valparaiso said a cool talent that he has is he can put his foot behind his head, but it's not really a hit at parties. Lindsay in Michigan City says she can copy people's handwriting pretty closely. It came in handy back in school when she needed a note from her mom, but now no one really seems to care. And Joe in Portage said that he can crush an empty pop can with just his shoulder blades. That is impressive. That would be a hit at parties, I think. My secret talent or quirk that I never really get to show anyone is one that I don't think can be shown. I broke my arm back in the third grade. And ever since then, I've noticed that when it storms really bad or there's storm-like conditions on the horizon, that same arm I broke has a weird numbing sensation. Like, it's painful, but it's like a dull pain. Eventually, I looked it up and come to find out it's a thing that many people with broken bones feel. They can tell different pressure changes in the air because of the way a fracture heals. Well, let us know what strange, unexplainable talent you have that you never really get to show anyone. That's on Facebook at Z107.
2: Governor Mike Braun is recognizing the second annual recipients of the Indiana Blue Ribbon Schools designation. This year, 16 public and private schools across the state were selected for the recognition based on their exceptional academic achievement and commitment to student success. They include Kingsford Heights Elementary School in the LaPorte Community School Corporation District, Memorial Elementary School, part of Valparaiso Community Schools, and the Diocese of Gary's St. Paul Catholic School in Valparaiso. The schools were formally recognized at the Educational Excellence Awards Gala in Indianapolis this past Friday. Millions of Americans receiving SNAP benefits are seeing a small increase effective October 1st, but more changes could be ahead, Rob Martier reports.
3: The maximum monthly benefit for a family of three in most states will rise by $23, while states will also take on a larger share of SNAP administrative costs. Starting October 1st, states will be responsible for 75% of those costs, up from 50%. And next year, most states are scheduled to begin paying a share of SNAP benefits themselves, based in part on their error rates. Analysts warn the higher costs could put pressure on state budgets and potentially lead to fewer services or SNAP participants. I'm Rob Martier.
2: The White Sox are ahead 2-0 in the American League Division Series. The team edged the Guardians 4-3 from Cleveland. The Sox only need one more win to advance, with Game 3 taking place in Chicago tomorrow. Your forecast for the region coming up. I'm Laura Velushko. For Northwest Indiana, a high near 72 today. South wind 5 to 10 miles per hour, gusts as high as 20. Partly cloudy tonight with a low in the mid-50s. South wind 5 to 10 miles per hour, gusts as high as 20. Mostly sunny for Wednesday with a high again around the mid-70s. Wednesday night partly cloudy with lows in the mid-50s. Thursday sunny skies with highs in the mid-60s and lows in the upper 40s Thursday night. That's your region forecast.

0: Financial analyst with Business Insider warned that a recession could hit by 2027. And I've been trying not to think about it too much because there's only so much that you can do. But if nothing else, this is one sure sign that a recession could be on the horizon. More on that next on Z107.
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0: A recent survey shows that approximately 67% of people are eating at home more often to manage their monthly budgets. But that doesn't mean going out to eat at a restaurant is completely off the table. It just means that you have to be smart about it. It's Katie on Z107.1, and I have to admit, I am partial to restaurants who provide the free chips to snack on as you decide what you want to eat. But free chips and salsa might soon be a thing of the past because, like everything else, it is getting to be too expensive for restaurants to provide. The Texas International Produce Association and the Texas Restaurant Association have issued a memo to say, heads up, tomato prices are on the rise and you might soon need to pay for your own chips and salsa. Now, I realize that this is out of Texas, but it's no secret that the entire country has been feeling strapped for cash. I wouldn't be surprised if we soon have to pay for the toilet paper in a restaurant bathroom. Here's some good news, though. Every week, we give you something to look forward to with our 50-50 Friday deal. 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
1: President Trump says his super PAC will start paying for the pro-Trump TV ads instead of the government. He's been criticized by both sides of the political aisle for the government-funded ads that have been running in the lead-up to the midterms. Last night on Truth Social, Trump dismissed the criticism, saying, quote, "They were a positive promotion for our great USA and a rather standard thing to do." The ads have come under fire from government watchdogs and even some Republicans. A disturbance in the Gulf now has a chance of forming into a cyclone. According to the National Hurricane Center, the system is likely to become a tropical depression over the next day or two. It's set to shift eastward before turning to the north by the end of the week. Those from the Florida Panhandle to Louisiana are being advised to monitor conditions. The next named storm on the list is Isaias. And the future of a permanent daylight saving time bill is uncertain with no clear path forward. That's according to the Senate Majority Leader John Thune. He said there's no consensus on it yet. I'm Chris Caraggio.
2: The Indiana Family and Social Services Administration estimates that over 58,000 Healthy Indiana Plan members may not be in compliance with pending HIP work requirements that begin January 1, 2027. The agency says the number reflects the most recent data available and underscores the urgent need for members to review their status to avoid losing coverage. Ongoing outreach efforts include public town halls to help HIP members understand the steps needed to remain compliant. There's one coming up in Northwest Indiana tonight, Tuesday, October 6th, at Ivy Tech Valparaiso, 6 to 7:30 p.m. Central Time. In Schererville, the town recently provided an update on the Kennedy Avenue project. Construction is occurring in four phases, with two currently in progress, including Phase 1, the bridge over tracks portion, Sherland Drive to Division Street. The town says bridge construction is anticipated to begin in February or March 2027, and future work and project updates will be posted to the town's website and social media. The Recycling and Waste Reduction District of Porter County says their last household hazardous waste collection of the year is this weekend, Saturday, October 10th, 9 to 2 p.m. at Neighbors Educational Opportunities Building on US 6 in Portage. The district said they are not accepting latex paint or tires at the October 10th collection. However, there will be a special recycling event that's only for latex paint and tires, October 17th at the Porter County Expo Center. Fees may apply for tires. Visit PorterCountyRecycling.org for details. 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
4: Alicia, just on with a region traffic update. We still have traffic stacked up on the westbound side of 8094 with road work today. It looks like they're continuing to move to the west and off in the right lane or two on the westbound side of 8094. If you're traveling there, you may want to stay over to the left. We've got delays all the way back from Ripley Street and then really coming to a crawl near I-65 all the way past Klein Avenue, now getting towards Kennedy on the westbound side of 8094. Backups down onto the ramp from northbound 65, as well as back up onto southbound Klein Avenue if you're trying to merge onto the westbound Borman. Traffic is all stacked up there and all the way back past the toll road with the ongoing road work on southbound Klein. 219-405-7743 is our hotline. Leisha Tassone with the region traffic update.
5: This is Region News Team Meteorologist Matt Wintz with your forecast for Northwest Indiana. What a beautiful afternoon once again. Please don't take these for granted. We've got a few of these left here, a few more weeks. We've got sunshine, low 70s for highs this afternoon. Tonight, couple clouds, not as cool as we were this morning. We fall back down into the mid-50s tonight, and another day tomorrow with sunshine. Few passing high clouds, mid-70s for highs on our Wednesday. A front will go by. That will cool us down just a little bit on Thursday. We're looking at upper 60s for highs with more sun. Sun continues on Friday with just a slim shower chance Friday night into early Saturday as the system hits just to our north. We'll be in the low 70s on Friday. And then this weekend, up near 80 Saturday and Sunday. But Sunday's a big question mark. We're going to have a tropical system that develops down in the Gulf, and all indication that it comes inland and actually heads towards the Ohio Valley. So somewhere, Indiana, Ohio, Kentucky, we'll probably get some clouds and some rain off of that. There's a chance we get rain out of that on Sunday. So stay tuned to that. We'll keep an eye on the track of that system for you and update you the rest of the week. Enjoy your afternoon. I'm meteorologist Matt Wintz for Region News. Z1.

Well, this is actually really sweet. The world's two oldest living men celebrated their birthdays together recently from opposite sides of the globe. So this guy, Joe of Brazil, turned 114. And in Australia, this guy, Ken, turned 113. So the two decided to exchange birthday cards and greetings. How awesome is that? What a special way to celebrate a birthday.

0: Genesis on Z107.1 on the job with you. It's Katie. We're about a quarter after 12, so you know what time it is. Happy birthday to several people in the region today. Logan Nazimik of Chesterton is officially a teenager. Happy 13th birthday, Logan. Happy birthday to Alexis Cortez in Hobart. Enjoy your day. Happy birthday to Sandra Peretti in San Pierre, Indiana. Connie Johnson of Wheatfield is celebrating her 60th. Nice, Connie. Happy birthday to Murray DeFron Franklin, who's listening in Chesterton. Happy birthday to Pauline Lesniewski, spending the day in Dyer. And happy birthday to Matt's friend, Jenny Ross. Hope you have a great day. Now, if you or someone you know is celebrating a birthday, you can always celebrate with us by finding us on Facebook. Here's how.
1: 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News, traffic, and weather updates for Northwest Indiana. 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
1: Ask for money and get advice. Ask for advice, get money twice. I'm from the dirty, but that Chico nice. Y'all call it a moment, I call it life.

It's no Valentine's Day, but Halloween used to have a hand in finding your perfect match. And you're going to hear about some of these old traditions in 7 minutes with the Daily Fact on Z1071.

0: Spooky season isn't all scary. In fact, some old school Halloween traditions were rooted in love. It's Katie, and this is your favorite part of the day. It is time for the Daily Fact. What is the Daily Fact, you might ask? It's a fun bit of information that you can pass along to your friends and coworkers to make conversation. And before the days of the internet, you had to get creative to meet a romantic match. Halloween, though, had a hand in it. Here it is, the Daily Fact. During the 18th century, single ladies devised a tradition to help the search of finding their soulmate, and it involved apple peels. Women used to throw these apple peels over their shoulders, hoping to see their future husband's initials in the pattern that the peels made when they landed. If that didn't work, some of these ladies would stand in a dark room, holding a candle in front of a mirror, in hopes of seeing their future husband's face appear in the glass. But I wouldn't want to risk accidentally summoning Bloody Mary. That's your Daily Fact.
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2: In Valparaiso, firefighters are coming together in late October for a benefit to raise money for Project Fire Buddies. Chad Elwood, who is a firefighter engineer for the Valparaiso Fire Department, explains what the organization does by raising money for kids in the community.
3: Some want, you know, things like a PlayStation. One of our fire buddies wanted to go see Benson Boone. So we visit them Christmas time, birthday time. We do a maintenance visit in between just so there's no big lulls. And we talk to their parents to say, what can we do for your child that would, you know, take their mind off the fact they're fighting these diseases just for a little bit. Most recently, our fire buddy, she's getting a little older. She wanted a bigger bed, so we got her entire bed to go with her new bedroom set.
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1: In Valparaiso, part of Lincoln Way is closed for a couple of weeks as part of the city's storm sewer separation project. The closure on Lincoln Way is between Wayne and Weston and continues through October 19th. Your forecast for the region coming up. I'm Laura Velushko.
4: Alicia, to some of the region traffic update, you still want to avoid the westbound side of 8094 with crews doing road work today. It looks like they are mainly in the right lane or right two lanes as they continue to move to the west near Kennedy Avenue. And traffic is still really stacked up all the way back to Ripley Street, back down onto the ramp from northbound 65 and back up on a southbound Klein meeting into those work zone delays. So traffic on southbound Klein is also stop and go all the way from Chicago Avenue down to 8094. But you definitely want to avoid the westbound side of the Borman right now, between Ripley Street and Lake Station and Kennedy Avenue. 219-405-7743 is our hotline. Alicia Tassone with a region traffic update.
1: For Northwest Indiana, highs in the lower 70s this afternoon. Winds out of the south 5 to 10 miles per hour. Mostly clear skies tonight, lows in the mid-50s. Wednesday becoming mostly sunny with highs around the mid-70s inland, closer to 70 near the lakefront. Wednesday night, partly cloudy, lows in the lower 50s. Thursday, mostly sunny with highs in the upper 60s. Mostly clear and cooler Thursday night with lows in the upper 40s. That's your region forecast.

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0: 16% of drivers have hit one of these. What could this be?
1: It's a stat attack. I can't believe it.
0: Hey, it's Katie Day, and around this time, we take a look at your guesses on Facebook. 16% of drivers have hit one of these. Most people are saying deer, and they are definitely out and about, especially during the fall months. Mary in Chesterton said potholes. The answer is actually a mailbox. 16% of drivers have hit a mailbox. And while I have never done so, I will never forget riding the bus in school. Had to be like 8th or 9th grade. Our school bus driver ran right over this girl's mailbox, and her mom was at the edge of the driveway to get her daughter off the bus. She saw the whole thing. Our driver felt so bad. I mean, it was an accident. But I remember all the kids were leaning in to hear the insurance discussion. It wasn't all bad, though. I mean, our bus driver did teach us something that day, and that is mailboxes are not cheap.
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1: President Trump will be in Maryland today as the midterms approach. He spoke in Nebraska yesterday in support of Senator Pete Ricketts and other Republicans running in the state. Trump warned about turning power over to Democrats, saying again, this is one of the most important midterm elections ever. Later today, he'll be in Baltimore. France is struggling to respond to school protests across the nation. They began as a demonstration in support of striking teachers at a suburban high school near Paris and has now become a national crisis with hundreds of schools forced to close and more than 5,000 taken into police custody. They're mostly minors with no previous criminal records. Students at Cornell University are calling for changes on how the school deals with rape allegations. It comes amid a sexual assault case at the school that has made national headlines. Jane Doe filed a civil lawsuit related to an alleged incident back in 2024 at the Ivy League's Chi Phi fraternity, where she said she was gang raped by several members of the group. I'm Chris Caraggio.
2: In Schererville, the town recently provided an update on the Kennedy Avenue project. Construction is occurring in four phases, with two currently in progress, including Phase 1, the bridge over tracks portion, Sherland Drive to Division Street. The town says bridge construction is anticipated to begin in February or March 2027, and future work and project updates will be posted to the town's website and social media. In Hebron, the public library is unveiling their new library garden during a special event this afternoon. A ribbon cutting is set for 4 o'clock and the public is invited. The library says the garden will serve as a retreat for the community, establishing an outdoor area for gatherings, reflection, and inspiration. And this space also marks the completion of the Porter County Public Library System Library Garden Project, providing each of its branches with a vibrant outdoor space. The Indiana Department of Transportation is hosting seasonal hiring events, and the Northwest Indiana event is happening today, Tuesday, October 6th, 10 a.m. to 3 p.m. at NDOT's Gary, LaPorte, Plymouth, and Rensselaer Subdistrict offices. Positions run from November through late March and include full-time as well as on-call snowplow-only operations. Job duties include performing general highway and traffic maintenance, snow and ice removal, and other duties related to winter operations. Registration is not required to attend, and interviews are conducted on-site the same day. 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I'm Laura Volushko.
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4: Alicia Tassone, the region traffic update. We still have traffic very jammed up on 8094 westbound from the toll road all the way over to just past Klein Avenue. Backups onto southbound Klein, as well as down onto the ramp from northbound I-65 to the westbound Borman. Crews have been working there all day on the westbound side of the Borman. Starting to see things pick up just a little bit, but still very jammed up. So right now you still may want to avoid. Then also westbound side of US 30, approaching 41 in the Schererville area. Everybody trying to get off of the westbound Borman. 219-405-7743 is our hotline. Alicia Tassone, the region traffic update.
2: For Northwest Indiana, highs in the lower 70s today. South winds 5 to 10 miles per hour, increasing to 10 to 15. Tonight, partly cloudy, lows in the mid-50s. Winds out of the southwest 5 to 10 miles per hour. Wednesday, sunny skies with highs around the mid-70s. West winds 5 to 10 miles per hour. For Wednesday night, partly cloudy with lows in the lower 50s. Thursday, mostly sunny skies, highs in the upper 60s. Cooler Thursday night, mostly clear with lows in the upper 40s.

Are you following us on Facebook? Because we post plenty of dog and cat videos every single week as part of our Wagon Wednesday feature, where we head out to some of the local animal shelters in our area. And if you want to help out in a big way coming up this weekend, the Porter County Animal Shelter is holding their pet costume contest at Four Corners Winery. It's happening on Sunday from 12 to 4. You can grab your furry friends, pick out their best costumes, and join in on the fall fun at Four Corners Winery. Live music begins at noon as well. Pet costume contest is going to be around 3 o'clock on Sunday. You dress them up, you can win some cool prize baskets. And it's $10 cash entry per pet. But all of these entry fees are going to be donated back to the Porter County Animal Shelter. So come out and enjoy the fun and support a great cause, helping out the Porter County Animal Shelter this Sunday, noon to 4 at Four Corners Winery in Valparaiso.

0: work, or at play, the playlist gives you decades of great music. Wall-to-wall retro favorites every weekend. When you call my name, it's like a little prayer. I'm down on my knees. I wanna take you there. Together with today's biggest hits all week long.
1: Drinking Jack all by myself. He's choosing Texas, I can tell.
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If you have Amazon Prime, $200 could be getting sent straight to your phone. 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

0: You're listening to Z1071 on the job with you. I'm Katie Day, and hopefully this spares you from the inevitable social media scroll later today. Imagine that you go to the bank today to get some cash, and you find more than $128,000 sitting on top of an ATM. What do you do with it? A man in Texas made that very discovery at his local Bank of America, and without hesitation, he turned the cash over to police without asking for a reward or anything in return. He earned praise for his honesty, but being on camera probably made the decision to return it a little easier. We have another recall. Wow, I gotta start writing all these down. PepsiCo has initiated a Class 2 recall of 122,000 cases of Gatorade across 37 states. 28-ounce bottles of Gatorade, including Lemon Lime, Lime Zero, Orange, and Gatorade Orange Zero, have been pulled due to undeclared food dye. The Country Music Association has announced a major live television tribute to celebrate the life, music, and legacy of Dolly Parton. CMA presents I Will Always Love You. Lineup includes Reba McEntire, Carrie Underwood, Vince Gill, Brad Paisley, Lainey Wilson, Ella Langley, and more. It's going to air live on October 21st on ABC and Disney Plus, with proceeds connected to the tribute to support the Dolly Parton Imagination Library. If you have Amazon Prime, you could be getting $200 sent right to your phone. It's all part of a revised settlement with the FTC. How it works, Amazon is going to reimburse members who used up to 20 Prime benefits, such as free shipping over the course of a year, and who signed up for Prime between June 23rd, 2019 and June 23rd, 2025. The settlement resolves claims that Amazon deceptively enrolled customers into Amazon Prime. So these payments will be made electronically through Venmo, PayPal, or by check to your house, and you can expect it by April of next year. And the Bears take on the Packers in Green Bay this weekend. You'll see those cheese grater hats on the TV, I'm sure, but even your dog can get in on the rivalry. Paws Chicago is selling pet-size grater head hats ahead of the game, with a portion of the proceeds from each hat to benefit Paws Chicago. It went viral and we spiraled right here on Z1071.
1: In Lowell, Tri-Creek School Corporation is inviting the public to a school town hall meeting at the district administration office Wednesday, October 7th, 2026 at 6:30 p.m. The topic will be the 2026 school referendum. Attendees will be able to ask questions about the referendum and learn more about it. The Country Music Association is announcing the all-star lineup performing in an upcoming two-hour televised special for Dolly Parton. Jennifer Polsoni reports.
2: CMA presents I Will Always Love You, a celebration of Dolly Parton, will feature tribute performances from Ashley McBride, Carly Pierce, Carrie Underwood, Darius Rucker, and more. A Belmont University student ensemble will perform as a nod to the Dolly U program that launched last year for students to learn from Parton's legacy. The special will air live on October 21st on ABC and Disney Plus and be available to stream the next day on Hulu. I'm Jennifer Polsoni.
1: Chicago has been voted the best big city in the U.S. by Condé Nast readers for the 10th straight year. Readers submitted 800,000 survey responses for the award. Choose Chicago said the city welcomed 56.8 million visitors in 2025, generating a record $21.5 billion in visitor spending. Along with that, more than 135,000 local jobs were supported across the region. For the Region News Team, I'm Mike Bonaventura. For Northwest Indiana, sunny today with a high of 73, though south winds could be gusting at about 20 miles per hour. Partly cloudy tonight, a low of 55. Again, south winds around 10 miles per hour, gusting as high as 15. Sunny for Wednesday, a high of 76. Southwest winds still playing into the forecast. They'll turn westerly in the afternoon, 5 to 10 miles per hour. That's your Northwest Indiana forecast.

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0: There was always that one house that you would go trick-or-treating at as a kid, and they would give you something that wasn't candy. Instead, it was a healthy alternative like an apple or a granola bar. But one candy choice this year is getting a reputation of being the healthiest option for a sweet treat. Hey, it's Katie Day. Full disclosure, I am not a doctor, but deep down I've always known that any chocolate-covered nut candy had to be healthier than one without nuts, because nuts are protein, of course. So when my sweet tooth gets the best of me, I will literally go to the store and buy a bag of peanut M&Ms. I mean, it's still candy, but a standard serving provides about 2 to 3 grams of protein and 1 gram of fiber from the whole peanut inside of it. So that's enough for me to not feel guilty about eating them. And peanut M&Ms will likely be a popular choice this year, with dietitians ranking them as a healthier candy choice compared to pure sugar treats. Granted, so many people are affected by nut allergies, so you should probably have some other options in the candy bowl, but save those peanut M&Ms for me.
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2: Student protests have erupted across France, and the nation is struggling to respond. They began as a demonstration in support of striking teachers at a suburban high school near Paris, and it has now become a national crisis with hundreds of schools forced to close and more than 5,000 taken into custody. Those arrested were mostly minors with no previous criminal records. President Trump will be in Maryland today after visiting Nebraska yesterday for another rally ahead of the midterms. He spoke in Grand Island yesterday in support of Senator Pete Ricketts and other Republicans running in the state. Trump warned about turning power over to Democrats, saying again, this is one of the most important midterm elections ever. Later today, he'll be in Baltimore. A disturbance in the Gulf has a high chance of forming into a cyclone, according to the National Hurricane Center. The system is likely to become a tropical depression over the next day or so. It's set to shift eastward before turning to the north by the end of the week. Those from the Florida Panhandle to Louisiana are being advised to monitor conditions. I'm Chris Caraggio.
3: Indiana Governor Mike Braun's extended gas tax suspension goes into effect today. Last week, Governor Braun announced the state's gas usage and excise tax suspension will continue through November 4th. The governor also suspended certain diesel fuel restrictions to provide relief for farmers. Brown says he will review both measures again next month. In Valparaiso, the city says now's a good time of year to plant a tree, and doing so would go a long way, especially after so many trees were lost or damaged in recent storms. In a new Facebook video, Valparaiso Parks Director Tristan Leonard says the city has a tree guide to help residents.
4: The city has created a suitable tree guide featuring hardy trees that do well in our area. Trees like tulip, American linden, and Kentucky coffee trees, along with many others you'll see throughout all of our Valpo parks.
3: Valparaiso also has a reimbursement program for qualifying trees, as well as a tree fund donation program. Details at the city's Valparaiso Now Facebook page. For the Region News team, I'm Mike Bonaventura.
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6: Alicia, to some of the region traffic alert, we've got some road work again going on today. It looks like on US 6 eastbound, especially jammed approaching Meridian, so be careful in that area. Westbound side of 8094, still really jammed up from I-65 over towards the state line. And then tips are letting us know in Valpo, we have a box truck that took down wires on 150 south between Grand Prairie Subdivision and 250. So be careful there as crews are on their way to repair those lines. 150 south in the Valpo area between Grand Prairie Subdivision and 250. 219-405-7743 is our hotline. Leash it to some of the region traffic update.
3: For Northwest Indiana, we're looking at sunny skies for the foreseeable future. High 73 today. For tonight, partly cloudy, low of 55. Tomorrow, sunny, warmer with a high of 76. Wednesday night, mostly clear, low of 52. Thursday, sunny, but cooler with a high of 68. Saturday and Sunday look absolutely gorgeous with highs approaching 80. That's your Northwest Indiana forecast.

Last night was a perfect night to go stargazing. The stars were out, the skies were clear, and it's about to get even better. Because on the night of October 8th, which is coming up here in just 2 days, we have the first of two meteor showers for the month, and that is the Draconid meteor shower. It peaks on October 8th in the evening hours, and it's going to continue till early October 9th, the early morning hours. So if you are needing a wish, need some extra luck on your side, you can expect to see about 10 slow, bright meteors per hour starting the night of October 8th. Tell me.

0: is a weird talent or quirk that you have that you never really get to talk about much? That is today's question of the day. It is on Facebook, and you can let us know at Z1071. And would you tell a teeny lie in a job interview? Because if a friend bet you $10, you might consider doing it. But it could get you wrapped in something for much longer than you'd expect.
1: Stuck in traffic on the Borman, backup on Dickey Road, construction on the toll road.
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woman told a tiny lie in a job interview and ended up getting the job. Well, 7 months later, and she never would have thought that she'd still be committed to continuing this lie. But she's kind of in a bit of a crossroads here. You're going to hear more about that in 6 minutes on Z107.

0: An extra $10 in your wallet is nothing to bat an eye at. I mean, that could cover your really expensive coffee when you need a little pick-me-up. But is it worth continuing 7 months of charades? It's Katie, and while you may never get caught, lying has its risk. Remember, it's like a snowball. The longer it's rolled, the larger it is. And a woman named Chloe is feeling the consequences of her actions. She was getting ready for a job interview several months ago when Chloe's best friend dared her $10 to do the entire interview with a British accent. Seemed like easy money at the time, but Chloe ended up getting the job on the spot. So it's been 7 months, and she's still keeping up with this British accent. Chloe even had answers prepared in case people asked her where she was from. But now there's a problem. Well, a second problem. Chloe has a boyfriend who knows that she's not British, and that boyfriend is actually friends with one of her coworkers, who only knows Chloe is British. At this point, I think her only choice is to quit, because you can't just walk in on a Monday morning as an American, like, people would think you're insane. But maybe her coworkers have known all this time, and they have an office pool as to how long Chloe will be able to keep up with the charade.
1: In Hobart, the city launched Hobart Cares, an initiative connecting residents with assistance, volunteer opportunities, emergency information, and recovery resources before, during, and after emergencies. Mayor Josh Huddleston says Hobart Cares, community assistance, resources, and emergency support does not replace emergency response, but rather gives the community another way to come together after an immediate emergency has passed, and is a direct response to what was learned after the August 11th storm. A news release says the initiative also remains available beyond individual emergencies, allowing the city to update information, available services, and volunteer needs as circumstances change. More than 122,000 cases of Gatorade distributed in several states, including Indiana, Illinois, and Michigan, are recalled over undeclared food dyes. Mark Mayfield has details.
2: According to the FDA, the recalled Gatorade Lemon Lime, Gatorade Lemon Lime Zero, Gatorade Orange, and Gatorade Orange Zero were distributed in 37 states. Side effects of these dyes could include a mild rash or allergic-type asthma. Although the FDA says that's uncommon in the general population and more frequently seen among people who have allergic reactions to aspirin. I'm Mark Mayfield.
1: In southwest Illinois, Governor Pritzker is celebrating the construction of the new Hollywood River Studios in Wood River. Pritzker joined state officials to break ground on the Metro East's new premier production facility. The studio will house six state-of-the-art sound stages. Illinois' film industry continues to grow at a record pace, with film production expenditures reaching a record-breaking high of $703 million last year. For the Region News team, I'm Mike Bonaventura. For Northwest Indiana, sunny today with a high of 73. Those south winds could be gusting at about 20 miles per hour. Partly cloudy tonight, a low of 55. Again, south winds around 10 miles per hour, gusting as high as 15. Sunny for Wednesday, a high of 76. Southwest winds still playing into the forecast. They'll turn westerly in the afternoon, 5 to 10 miles per hour. That's your Northwest Indiana forecast.

0: Madonna and Sabrina Carpenter on Z1071. It's Katie on the job with you, and our question of the day is up on Facebook. 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Today's question is, what is a talent or a quirk that you have that you never really get to talk about? Let us know. We're going to check in with you next on Z107.
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Maroon 5 with Cardi B on Z107.1. It's Katie on the job with you. And the question of the day is up on Facebook. Feel free to join the conversation there. Today's question is, what weird talents or cool quirks do you have that you never really get to show anyone? We got so many answers coming in on Facebook, starting with Drew in Michigan City. Drew said he can run in high heels. Not just a quick jog on even ground, but top speed across a soggy field. Drew, I'm interested how you figured this out. Lauren in Chesterton said she can memorize license plate numbers. She does it all the time on the road and secretly hopes for the day someone asks if anyone got that plate. That is a good skill to have. You would never need a dash cam, that's for sure. What weird talents or cool quirks do you have that you never get to show anyone? Christopher in Hebron said this is pretty useless, but he can smile with one half of his mouth while frowning the other. Chris, that is so cool. That's not useless. Somebody should cast you in a horror movie. You can join the conversation on Facebook. What weird talents or cool

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2: I look up from the ground to see your sad and teary eyes. 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
1: President Trump is traveling to Maryland today for another rally ahead of the midterm elections. He was in deep red Nebraska yesterday. Trump spoke in Grand Island in support of Senator Pete Ricketts and other Republicans running in that state. The president warned about turning power over to Democrats, saying, again, this is one of the most important midterm elections ever. France is seeing its biggest student protests in decades, and the nation is struggling to respond. They began as a demonstration in support of striking teachers at a suburban high school near Paris, and it has now become a national crisis with hundreds of schools forced to close and more than 5,000 taken into police custody. Students, teachers, and police alike have seen injuries. The original protest on September 21st consisted of students joining their teachers to protest a lack of staff and resources and ended when their demands were met. But student leader Manas Nadal says that the protest spread quickly with an unprecedented number of schools now involved and France's education ministry now overwhelmed. I'm Chris Caraggio.
2: The American Iron and Steel Institute reports domestic raw steel production for the week ending October 3rd was down 2.4% from the previous week. Production was over 1.8 million net tons with a capability utilization rate of 78.3%. The Great Lakes region produced 522,000 net tons, which caps a week of decreases for the industry. In Chesterton, Trusty Spot Records and Tees is closing its store towards the end of October. A Facebook post in August from the store said they made a very difficult decision to close our doors at 107 South Calumet. They plan to attend pop-ups at occasional markets in the future and to keep selling records online. They did add pending orders will still be fulfilled. The website is trustyspot.com. New data is shedding light on what might be America's favorite convenience store. The latest numbers from the American Customer Satisfaction Index shows that it's the Midwest-based brand Meijer. It overtook last year's Quick Trip. The more than two dozen brands considered were ranked based on scores on store hours and locations, food quality, store layout and cleanliness, variety of merchandise, and quality and freshness of coffee. Also in the top stores were Quick Trip, Sheetz, Wawa, Murphy USA, Bucky's, Racetrack, and Shell. For the Region News Team, I'm Mike Bonaventura.
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2: For Northwest Indiana, we're looking at sunny skies for the foreseeable future. High 73 today. For tonight.

Tonight, partly cloudy, low of 55. Tomorrow, sunny, warmer with a high of 76. Wednesday night, mostly clear, low of 52. Thursday, sunny, but cooler with a high of 68. Saturday and Sunday look absolutely gorgeous with highs approaching 80. That's your Northwest Indiana forecast.

0: There's Prince on the playlist, Z107. Happy Tuesday. It's Alicia. Thanks for hanging out today. Let us be a part of your work day. Hope you are almost through your work day. When I got here today, I opened my car door, went to step down into the parking lot, looked down, and almost stepped on a worm. A gummy worm. And I am not kidding. Yellow and orange gummy worm. Somebody got into the Halloween candy a little early, and I really want to know who it is, because I want a gummy worm.
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There's Dave Matthews Band on the playlist, Z107, on this beautiful Tuesday. Hope you've been able to enjoy a little bit of the weather today. It's a bummer for me because now it is already dark out by the time I get home, so I feel like my day is already over. But, you know, how about a positive thing today? I had my first bowl of Count Chocula this morning, and as much as they change the box and they change what he looks like, the cereal doesn't change. That's good. It's Taylor Swift on the Z. Region News Break on the way next.

0: More than 55,000 runners are expected to hit the streets of Chicago for this year's marathon. That would make it the largest field in the race's 48-year history. Runners from around the world will take on the 26.2-mile course. The Bank of America Chicago Marathon is this Sunday, October 11th at Grant Park. The start time is 7:30 a.m. The future of a permanent daylight saving time bill is uncertain with no clear path forward. Matt Mattinson has more.
1: That's according to Senate Majority Leader John Thune. The South Dakota Republican told Politico that President Trump feels strongly about supporting the legislation, but there's no consensus on it yet. The House passed the Sunshine Protection Act over the summer, and Trump has made it a priority less than a month ahead of Election Day. But with experts discussing the negatives to permanent daylight saving time, the legislation now sits in the Senate, which isn't scheduled to return to the Capitol until the week of November 9th. I'm Matt Mattinson.
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0: For Northwest Indiana, sunny today with a high of 73, though south winds could be gusting at about 20 miles per hour. Partly cloudy tonight, a low of 55. Again, south winds around 10 miles per hour, gusting as high as 15. Sunny for Wednesday, a high of 76. Southwest winds still playing into the forecast. They'll turn westerly in the afternoon, 5 to 10 miles per hour. That's your Northwest Indiana forecast.

0: 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Today is National Noodle Day. Honestly, I probably could eat pasta every single day of my life and be satisfied because you can make it so many different ways, different sauces, different vegetables, proteins in it. I think overall, though, fettuccine Alfredo, with or without chicken, but with broccoli, that is my go-to. That is always going to be my favorite as long as the Alfredo is good. What about you? What is your favorite pasta dish? 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I guess I'm going to have pasta for dinner tonight.
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Pink on the playlist, Z107. Another weekend coming up, another Oktoberfest in Griffith at Central Park on Broad Street, Friday through Sunday. Friday from 4 to 9, Saturday 2 to 9, Sunday 2 to 7. They'll have a kids' pumpkin patch on the weekend, a ton of German food, other food vendors as well, kids' entertainment appearances by Mario and Olaf. Hey, I thought Mario was Italian, not German. Griffith Oktoberfest, Friday through Sunday at Central Park. And the weather is going to be perfect again. We've got your forecast details coming up and a check on the roads at 4.

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1: President Trump is in Baltimore today following a rally yesterday in Nebraska ahead of the midterms. He's visiting Maryland's Sparrows Point Shipyard at an event, which is hosted by defense technology firm Anduril Industries. He spoke in Grand Island, Nebraska yesterday in support of Senator Pete Ricketts and other Republicans running in the state. Student protests have erupted across France and the nation is struggling to respond. They began as a demonstration in support of striking teachers at a suburban high school near Paris, and it has now become a national crisis with hundreds of schools forced to close and more than 5,000 taken into custody. Those arrested were mostly minors with no previous criminal records. A disturbance in the Gulf has a high chance of forming into a cyclone, according to the National Hurricane Center. The system is likely to become a tropical depression over the next day or so. It's set to shift eastward before turning to the north by the end of the week. Those from the Florida Panhandle to Louisiana are being advised to monitor conditions. I'm Chris Caraggio.
2: The American Iron and Steel Institute reports domestic raw steel production for the week ending October 3rd was down 2.4% from the previous week. Production was over 1.8 million net tons with a capability utilization rate of 78.3%. The Great Lakes region produced 522,000 net tons, which caps a week of decreases for the industry. In Chesterton, Trusty Spot Records and Tees is closing its store towards the end of October. A Facebook post in August from the store said they made a very difficult decision to close our doors at 107 South Calumet. They plan to attend pop-ups at occasional markets in the future and to keep selling records online. They did add pending orders will still be fulfilled. The website is trustyspot.com. New data is shedding light on what might be America's favorite convenience store. The latest numbers from the American Customer Satisfaction Index shows that it's the Midwest-based brand Meijer. It overtook last year's Quick Trip. The more than two dozen brands considered were ranked based on scores on store hours and locations, food quality, store layout and cleanliness, variety of merchandise, and quality and freshness of coffee. Also in the top stores were Quick Trip, Sheetz, Wawa, Murphy USA, Bucky's, Racetrack, and Shell. For the Region News Team, I'm Mike Bonaventura.
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4: Checking in on the roads, we've got heavy traffic on 8094 eastbound, starting right around the state line, continuing towards I-65. Usual slowdowns. Also, watch out for a crash being reported near Klein Avenue. Westbound delays, slowdowns between I-65 and Kennedy, especially heavy approaching Burr Street. Looks like the earlier road work that crews were doing, that has been wrapped up for the day. We've got a crash on the westbound side of U.S. 30 near Mississippi Street in the area of the mall. Usually heavily traveled area, really backed up there on the westbound side of U.S. 30. Southbound side of Klein Avenue continuing to find the roadwork delays from Chicago Avenue down to 15th Avenue. Traffic is also jammed. It looks like not getting through, maybe due to a train on U.S. 20 Michigan Street just east of Klein Avenue. So you may want to avoid that right now. Has some

0: Slowdowns again. Crews look like they're doing some work. US 6 again today near Meridian Road. Eastbound especially slowing things down there. And then also on the Illinois side, just watch out for the usual roadwork delays on the outbound side of the Bishop Ford. If you see a traffic trouble spot, let us know in our hotline at 219-405-7743 when safe to do so. Alicia Tassone, Region News Team Traffic.
1: For Northwest Indiana, we're looking at sunny skies for the foreseeable future. High 73 today. For tonight, partly cloudy, low of 55. Tomorrow, sunny, warmer with a high of 76. Wednesday night, mostly clear, low of 52. Thursday, sunny, but cooler with a high of 68. Saturday and Sunday look absolutely gorgeous with highs approaching 80. That's your Northwest Indiana forecast.

0: Michael Jackson on the playlist, Z107. We're online 2 streaming at Z107.fm. It's going to be a really fun day this Saturday out in Portage at Castle Subaru for their annual Subaru Loves Pets event at Castle Subaru, 6100 US Highway 6. Our own Mike Summers is going to be there from 10 until noon. The event runs from 10 until 2. You can meet adoptable pets from local animal shelters, pick up free pet supplies, toys. They'll have other giveaways, fun for the kids with face painting. There'll be a 50-50 raffle benefiting local animal shelters, local vendors, food trucks, and a pet Halloween costume parade. Prizes will be awarded for that, so get that pet Halloween costume. There will be free microchipping for the first 100 dogs on site. So if you're looking to adopt, definitely the place to be on Saturday if you're just looking for supporting animals or having a fun day with your family and pets. Coming out to Subaru Loves Pets in Portage, Castle Subaru this Saturday from 10 until 2. Mike Summers will be there from 10 until noon. Selena Gomez, Men at Work, Ariana Grande, all coming up on the Z.
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0: Alicia, to some of the region traffic alert, tipsters letting us know we have a crash. State Road 49 at 250 South involving multiple vehicles and traffic having to turn around. Doesn't look like either direction is getting through on State Road 49, so you want to avoid that between Couts and Valpo at 250 South on State Road 49. 219-405-7743 is our hotline. Alicia, to some of the region traffic alert.
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World on the playlist at Z107. Speaking of eat, today's National Noodle Day, so I want to know your favorite pasta dish. Becky going with chicken Alfredo. Rick says spaghetti. Tammy and Brenda both saying lasagna. What is your favorite pasta dish? You can answer on our Facebook at Z107 1FM.

0: Indiana Governor Mike Braun's extended gas tax suspension goes into effect today. Last week, Governor Braun announced that the state's gas usage and excise tax suspension will continue through November 4th. The governor also suspended certain diesel fuel restrictions to provide relief for farmers. Braun says he will review both measures again next month. This weekend, Echoes of Pompeii takes the stage at an iconic rock and roll club. In West Hollywood, California, Whiskey A Go-Go has been home to some of the largest names in rock and roll since 1964. A region band will join the legacy this weekend as Echoes of Pompeii will travel out west to jump on stage with their Pink Floyd tribute. The Doors was the house band in the 1960s, as bass player Jeremy Andrews recalls.
1: My favorite band was the Doors, so, you know, I knew about the Whiskey, you know, back when I was 12, 13 years old. And Jim Morrison was just like, he was just an icon, and I thought they were the best. You know, I still love the Doors, you know, I mean, but you know, obviously Floyd's my favorite.
0: Echoes was there one other time, and Andrews says the experience left an impression on him.
1: And then to be in the same dressing rooms that they were using, you know, you do feel like there's a presence inside.
0: The show is Saturday, October 10th at 8:15 Pacific time, and tickets are at Eventbrite or Facebook. 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In Valparaiso, part of Lincoln Way is closed for a couple of weeks as part of the city's storm sewer separation project. The closure on Lincoln Way is between Wayne and Weston and continues through October 19th. 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
2: Taking another look at the roads, you still want to avoid State Road 49 in both directions at County Road 250 South. South of Valpo, we have traffic not getting through in either direction, either north or south, on State Road 49, again, near County Road 250 West, with a crash involving multiple vehicles. So avoid that area of State Road 49. We've also got a crash westbound side of U.S. 30 near Mississippi Street in Maryville, still really backing things up there in the area of the mall, westbound U.S. 30. Usual U.S. 30 delays light to light as you head through Schererville and Dyer, backed up eastbound across the state line. Slowdowns eastbound 80-94 start around the state line, continue to I-65. Going to be moving under posted speeds on the westbound side of 80-94 between I-65 and Burr Street. And then again, starting around Indianapolis Boulevard across the state line due to a crash westbound near Torrance Avenue. Slowdowns if you're trying to merge onto westbound 80-94 from northbound 65, jamming things up on that ramp. Southbound side of Klein Avenue, road work delays. Chicago Avenue down to 15th Avenue, outbound Bishop Ford from 115th down to Sibley with ongoing road work. 219-405-7743 is our traffic hotline. Only call when safe to do so. So, Leisha Tassone, Region News Team Traffic.
0: For Northwest Indiana, mostly clear, low around 54 tonight. South winds about 10 miles per hour, gusts at 15 miles per hour. For tomorrow, sunny, warm. We'll have a high near 77, though southwest winds going to propel that warmth 5 to 10 miles per hour, but becoming west-northwesterly in the afternoon. Mostly clear Wednesday night, low around 52. That's your Northwest Indiana forecast.

0: Lady Gaga on the playlist. It's Z107. So have you ever been so tired or distracted, not paying attention, that you did something ridiculous? Like, not speaking from experience or anything, but almost put the cereal in the fridge next to the milk? Or almost put the milk next to the cereal in the pantry? I've also almost put the peanut butter in the fridge, although I think some people actually do keep peanut butter in the fridge. I do not. Plenty of things like that. Ever so tired or distracted that you did something ridiculous? What crazy thing have you done? Let me know over on our Facebook page today.
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1: Traffic update, continue to avoid State Road 49 at County Road 250 South. That would be just south of the Family Express headquarters for reference. Southbound side of State Road 49, northbound side of State Road 49, both not getting through due to a crash at 250 South, south of Velpo. 219-405-7743 is our hotline. Only call when safe to do so. Alicia Tassone with the region traffic update.
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10: Reluctantly crouched at the starting line. Engines pumping and thumping in time. The green light flashes. The flags go up. Churning and burning.

Imagine Dragons on the playlist, Z107. Who out there is my birthday twin? If you've got a birthday coming up tomorrow on October the 7th, make sure you get over on our Facebook page at Z107.1FM. Comment on the birthday shout-out post for tomorrow's on-air shout-outs at 12:10. Going to be a beautiful day tomorrow. I don't remember ever having a birthday forecast like this. We've got your forecast details on the way at 5. Linkin Park on the Z.

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2: President Trump is in Maryland announcing an investment in a submarine facility in Baltimore. He's highlighting the $3.7 billion investment from defense contractor Anduril in a Baltimore shipyard to manufacture parts for Virginia-class submarines.
3: Today we're officially launching the construction of the largest new shipyard in the United States. This is since World War II. There's been nothing like what we're doing today.
2: The president says the project is part of his broader effort to rebuild the military and create jobs. Trump is in the middle of a midterm election blitz and is tying the Baltimore event to his economic policies. Student protests are rocking France. They began as a demonstration in support of striking teachers at a suburban high school near Paris and has now grown into a national crisis with hundreds of schools forced to close and more than 5,000 people arrested. Students, teachers, and police alike have all seen injuries. I'm Chris Caraggio.
4: In Gary, Indiana American Water says it recently completed a $24.5 million project that modernizes critical infrastructure serving customers throughout Northwest Indiana. The company says construction began about 4 years ago and included replacing aging transmission and distribution mains that had experienced frequent breaks and service disruptions. The transmission main serves as a vital component of the company's water system, transporting treated water from Lake Michigan through the Borman Park Water Treatment Plant in Gary and into the regional distribution network. Indiana American Water says it also installed larger diameter pipe to improve fire protection capabilities and support future community needs. And as part of the construction effort, replaced over 100 lead service lines connected to the project area. The White Sox are ahead 2-0 in the American League Division Series. The team edged the Guardians 4-3 from Cleveland yesterday. They only need one more win to advance, with Game 3 taking place back in Chicago tomorrow. An investigation is underway following an altercation involving former Bears Super Bowl champ Otis Wilson. Jennifer Kuiper with details.
5: The incident reportedly happened at Soldier Field after the Bears win over the Jets on Sunday. Wilson is accused of throwing a female security officer into a wall over a dispute about elevator usage. Wilson claims he was then assaulted by two security contractors. The former linebacker and security officer were both sent to the hospital. I'm Jennifer Kuiper.
4: The weather forecast is next for the Region News team. I'm Mike Bonaventura.
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7: Checking in on the roads for your ride home. Tips are letting us know the crash. State Road 49 has been cleared near 250 South, so everything moving there again in both directions. Got slowdowns on 8094. Still westbound, a crash reported between Grant Street and Burr, so that's slowing things down up from I-65. And then continuing to find slowdowns as well between Klein Avenue and Indianapolis Boulevard westbound. Eastbound delays around Calumet Avenue, slow and go. Heavy traffic over towards I-65. Southbound side of Klein, still finding delays from the toll road down to 15th Avenue with the road work there. Also looks like we have a train holding things up. Calumet Avenue, Columbia Avenue in particular, just south of Michigan Street at the tracks there, so traffic is backing up. Up on side of the Bishop Ford, slow and go with road work from 115th down towards Sibley. US 30 especially jammed near the state line eastbound and the usual delays through the Dyer-Shererville area. It's looking like Broadway has reopened between Summit Street and 101st, although we do have some heavy traffic just north of Summit Street at that bridge, so crews may still be working, but it's looking like the lanes are reopened. 219-405-7743 is our hotline. Only call when safe to do so. Alicia Tassone, Region News Team Traffic.
4: For Northwest Indiana, a stunning forecast awaits us for the rest of the week. Mostly clear tonight. Low 54, gusts out of the south, about 15 miles per hour. Sunny tomorrow, high of 77. Mostly clear Wednesday night, low of 52. Mostly sunny on Thursday with a high near 69. Mostly clear Thursday night, low of 47. And sunny Friday with a high near 71.

0: Tonight is Mariah Carey night on Dancing with the Stars. It's Z107. That'll be fun. Thanks so much for hanging out today. Let us be a part of your Tuesday. Check the day off the work week list. Hopefully you are on the ride home. Coming up tomorrow, the South Haven Lions Club will be giving out free cleaning supplies while supplies last at the Bonner Senior Center on Lexington Avenue in Portage tomorrow from 12:30 to 2:30. And then in support, FEMA support, in-person FEMA support. Wow, I said that backwards. In-person FEMA support Thursday through Saturday. Lake County Public Library. You can find out more information on Facebook with the Lake County Public Library. FEMA, along with the Small Business Association, will be at both the Lake Station New Chicago branch and Maryville branch Friday and Saturday, and then at the Lake Station New Chicago branch on Saturday. So make sure you check that out, Lake County Public Library on Facebook, if you're still looking for in-person support. And you can ask your questions from FEMA. Wow. You can tell that it's 5 o'clock. Rihanna, the Cardigans, and Niall Horan coming up for your ride home on the Z.
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0: Traffic alert. We have a crash on the westbound side of 8094 just past Grant Street, blocking the left lane of travel. Traffic is coming to a crawl there. Everybody trying to get out of that left lane, stacking up back past I-65. Again, westbound 8094, a crash past Grant Street, blocking the left lane. Alicia Tassone with the region traffic alert.
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Well, it's looking pretty good for the White Sox. Up 2-0 on Cleveland in the ALDS. They've won all four of their playoff games so far, and they could clinch to move on to the ALCS tomorrow afternoon on the South Side. 3 o'clock first pitch against Cleveland. I still find that appalling that they have any playoff game during the afternoon during a weekday. That's crazy to me. Sports details coming up. Region news, traffic, and weather on the way, too, after we party rock. Z107.

0: More than 55,000 runners are expected to hit the streets of Chicago for this year's marathon. That would make it the largest field in the race's 48-year history. Runners from around the world will take on the 26.2-mile course. The Bank of America Chicago Marathon is this Sunday, October 11th at Grant Park. The start time is 7:30 a.m. The future of a permanent daylight saving time bill is uncertain with no clear path forward. Matt Mattinson has more.
1: That's according to Senate Majority Leader John Thune. The South Dakota Republican told Politico that President Trump feels strongly about supporting the legislation, but there's no consensus on it yet. The House passed the Sunshine Protection Act over the summer, and Trump has made it a priority less than a month ahead of Election Day. But with experts discussing the negatives to permanent daylight saving time, the legislation now sits in the Senate, which isn't scheduled to return to the Capitol until the week of November 9th. I'm Matt Mattinson.
0: Amazon's fall prime.

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1: Checking in again on the roads, continuing to find delays due to an earlier crash. Westbound side of 8094 past Grant Street off to the left, slowing things down from just before I-65 and continuing past Grant Street. And then backing things up as well down onto northbound 65, really crawling north of Ridge as you're trying to merge on to the westbound side of 8094. Got eastbound delays on the Borman starting right around Indianapolis Boulevard, hitting the brakes, slow and go all the way over towards I-65. Looking good along the toll road and I-94, no major slowdowns. We're still finding delays through the work zone, southbound Klein from north of the toll road down to 15th Avenue, and outbound Bishop Board road work from 130th down past Sibley. Also still finding the train holding things up. Looks like Calumet Avenue, Columbia, as well as Indianapolis Boulevard north of 165th. So be careful there. It looks like you're not getting through in the Hammond area across those tracks. US 30 heavy traffic still through the Dyer-Shererville area, and southbound 41 especially slow moving from US 30 through the St. John area and down towards US 231. It looks like we have Broadway reopened north of Summit Street, but still some heavy traffic in that area in Crown Point. 219-405-7743 is our hotline. Only call when safe to do so. South Shore Trains reporting on time. Alicia Tassone, Region News Team Traffic.
0: For Northwest Indiana, mostly clear tonight, low in the middle 50s. For tomorrow, sunny with a high in the mid to upper 70s. Wednesday night, mostly clear, low lower 50s. Thursday, mostly sunny with a high 69. Thursday night, mostly clear, chilly, low 47. We'll hit the 70s and as high as 81 this weekend. For the Region News Team, I'm Mike Bonaventura.
2: Montgomery shoots this up the right field line. It's fair! And that will score two!
3: Yesterday in Cleveland, Braden Montgomery lined a two-run double down the right field line in the sixth inning for the go-ahead runs, and Sean Burke allowed one hit in 5 1/3 innings. The White Sox rallied past the Cleveland Guardians 4-3 to take a 2-0 lead in the AL Division Series. White Sox outfielder Braden Montgomery says Will Venable is a trusted manager.
4: The more you understand what makes the person, not just the coach or the player, the whatever, the more you want to go to work for those people.
3: Game three is Wednesday afternoon at Guaranteed Rate Field, where the White Sox have a chance to clinch a postseason series at home. Last night, Monday Night Football, Bijan Robinson rushed for 145 yards and two touchdowns, and the Atlanta Falcons beat the New Orleans Saints 45-24. Thursday night, the Dallas Cowboys host the Tampa Bay Buccaneers. The 3-1 Chicago Bears visit the Green Bay Packers on Sunday, kickoff at noon on Fox. Tyson Bagent will be the QB. NHL tonight at the United Center, the Chicago Blackhawks home opener against the St. Louis Blues. The puck will drop at 7 p.m.

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I found me an angel, I can see it in your halo. 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I've never felt the feelings that I feel for you. So maybe we could make a we of me and you. 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

Last of the blind auditions tonight on The Voice. That's Maroon 5 on the playlist, Z107. Hey, 7-Up announcing a new tropical flavor. Lemon lime soda mixed with strawberry daiquiri and pina colada flavors. They're calling it the Miami Vice Soda. It will be out next summer. Why are they teasing everybody for a limited time? It's Beyonce on the playlist, Z107.

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2: Student protests in France have become a national crisis, with hundreds of schools forced to close and more than 5,000 taken into police custody. The largest student protest France has seen in several decades started as a demonstration in support of striking teachers at a suburban high school near Paris. Reports say students, teachers, and police alike have all suffered injuries. Krista Pike is awake and speaking after her botched execution last week in Tennessee left her in a hospital. That from her attorneys, Pike had been intubated and on a ventilator as she remains at a Nashville hospital. Pike survived two doses of pentobarbital during Wednesday's failed execution. All executions in Tennessee have been paused for now. A major investment in a submarine parts facility in Baltimore has been unveiled today by President Trump. It's a $3.7 billion investment from defense contractor Anduril in a Baltimore shipyard to make parts for Virginia-class submarines. I'm Scott Carr.
3: In Illinois, Governor Pritzker is thrilled with this year's state fair attendance. Illinois state fairs drew more than 1 million people this year, marking the second straight year attendance has topped that milestone. Governor Pritzker says the fairs also remain affordable. The estimated cost for a family of four is about $145. The American Iron and Steel Institute reports domestic raw steel production for the week ending October 3rd was down 2.4% from the previous week. Production was over 1.8 million net tons, with a capability utilization rate of 78.3%. The Great Lakes region produced 522,000 net tons, which caps a week of decreases for the industry. The wait is almost over for Chicago Fire fans. Season 15 returns to NBC this week. The new season kicks off Wednesday at 8 local time, with the firefighters of Firehouse 51 facing new challenges after last season's dramatic cliffhanger. The premiere will also be available to stream on Peacock Thursday. For the Region News Team, I'm Mike Bonaventura.
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5: Final check on the roads. Everything running along smoothly along I-65. We do have delays as you're trying to merge on the ramp from northbound 65 to the westbound Borman. The usual heavy traffic there and continuing towards Kennedy Avenue with some moderate volume. Eastbound, still some heavy traffic between Klein and I-65 as well, so watch out for slowing traffic there. Looking good along the toll road and I-94, no major slowdowns. Southbound side of Klein hitting the brakes from just north of the toll road down to 15th Avenue. Ongoing road work. Watch out for the train. It looks like still maybe holding things up along Indianapolis Boulevard, or at least we have some heavy traffic in that area just north of 165th and Hammond. Up on Bishop Ford, ongoing roadwork delays start approaching 130th. Stop and go down past Sibley. We also have a crash on the Illinois side southbound on 394 at Sauk Trail. Traffic is backed up solid all the way to US 30. Heavy traffic eastbound on 30 coming across the state line and through the Dyer-Schererville area. Light to light, usual delays along US 30. Once again, Broadway has reopened between 101st Avenue and Summit Street, so that is passable again. 219-405-7743 is our hotline. Only call when safe to do so. Alicia Tassone, Region News Team Traffic.
3: For Northwest Indiana, mostly clear, low around 54 tonight. South winds about 10 miles per hour, gusts at 15 miles per hour. For tomorrow, sunny, warm. We'll have a high near 77, though southwest winds going to propel that warmth 5 to 10 miles per hour, but becoming west-northwesterly in the afternoon. Mostly clear Wednesday night, low around 52. That's your Northwest Indiana forecast. Z10-

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Train on the playlist, Z107. We lose about 20 minutes of daylight per week this month as we head towards daylight saving time, which is November 1st. Definitely the worst part about this time of the year for me is that it's dark out when I get home. Sun setting in just a couple of minutes. So we've got your forecast details, region news break on the way. 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

0: Indiana Governor Mike Braun's extended gas tax suspension goes into effect today. Last week, Governor Braun announced that the state's gas usage and excise tax suspension will continue through November 4th. The governor also suspended certain diesel fuel restrictions to provide relief for farmers. Braun says he will review both measures again next month. This weekend, Echoes of Pompeii takes the stage at an iconic rock and roll club. In West Hollywood, California, Whiskey A Go-Go has been home to some of the largest names in rock and roll since 1964. A region band will join the legacy this weekend as Echoes of Pompeii will travel out west to jump on stage with their Pink Floyd tribute. The Doors was the house band in the 1960s, as bass player Jeremy Andrews recalls.
1: My favorite band was the Doors. So, you know, I knew about the Whiskey, you know, back when I was 12, 13 years old. And Jim Morrison was just like, he was just an icon. And I thought they were the best. You know, I still love the Doors, you know, I mean, but, you know, obviously Floyd's my favorite.
0: Echoes was there one other time, and Andrews says the experience left an impression on him.
1: And then to be in the same dressing rooms that they were using, you know, you do feel like there's a presence inside.
0: The show is Saturday, October 10th at 8:15 Pacific time, and tickets are at Eventbrite or Facebook. With the Region News team, I'm Mike Bonaventura. In Valparaiso, part of Lincoln Way is closed for a couple of weeks as part of the city's storm sewer separation project. The closure on Lincoln Way is between Wayne and Weston and continues through October 19th. For the Region News team, I'm Mike Bonaventura. For Northwest Indiana, a stunning forecast awaits us for the rest of the week. Mostly clear tonight. Low 54, gusts out of the south, about 15 miles per hour. Sunny tomorrow, high of 77. Mostly clear Wednesday night, low of 52. Mostly sunny on Thursday with a high near 69. Mostly clear Thursday night, low of 47. And sunny Friday with a high near 71.

0: 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They plan to open 120 new stores across the U.S. during the holiday season, bringing its total to 160 locations. So some have popped back up here and there, but now they're planning to open 120 more new stores. Most of them will be smaller holiday pop-ups. Some locations will have candy shops and cafes inside. They have not released the full list of locations yet, and it's unclear how many of those stores might stay open after the holidays. But Toys R Us could be making a comeback. It would be great if one popped up around here. What a classic. And then you got to bring back Jeffrey, too, of course. Music coming up from 2 Unlimited, and the Congo is going to pump you up coming up on the Z.
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Congo's on the playlist to Z107. That is it for me today. It's Alicia. Thank you so much for hanging out. Let us be a part of your Tuesday. Make sure you're watching out for our Wagon Wednesday video. 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I'll catch you back here tomorrow afternoon at 3. Here's Dua Lipa.